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10: I'm Kurt Sanderson with your Saskatoon weather. Tonight, mainly cloudy, a 30% chance of showers overnight with a risk of thunderstorms. Wind south at 30, gusting to 50, becoming west at 30 overnight and a low of 13. Monday, a mix of sun and cloud, a 60% chance of showers or thunderstorms in the afternoon. Wind northwest at 40, gusting to 60 with a high of 21. Tuesday, sunny with a high of 22. And Wednesday, a mix of sun and cloud and a high of 26 degrees.
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13: I'm Kurt Sanderson with your Saskatoon weather. Tonight, mainly cloudy, a 30% chance of showers overnight with a risk of thunderstorms. Wind south at 30, gusting to 50, becoming west at 30 overnight and a low of 13. Monday, a mix of sun and cloud, a 60% chance of showers or thunderstorms in the afternoon. Wind northwest at 40, gusting to 60 with a high of 21. Tuesday, sunny with a high of 22. And Wednesday, a mix of sun and cloud and a high of 26 degrees.
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23: I'm Kurt Sanderson with your Saskatoon weather tonight. Mainly cloudy, a 30% chance of showers overnight with a risk of thunderstorms. Wind south at 30, gusting to 50, becoming west at 30 overnight and a low of 13. Monday, a mix of sun and cloud, a 60% chance of showers or thunderstorms in the afternoon. Wind northwest at 40, gusting to 60 with a high of 21. Tuesday, sunny with a high of 22. And Wednesday, a mix of sun and cloud and a high of 26 degrees.
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8: I'm Kurt Sanderson with your Saskatoon weather. Tonight, mainly cloudy, a 30% chance of showers overnight with a risk of thunderstorms. Wind south at 30, gusting to 50, becoming west at 30 overnight and a low of 13. Monday, a mix of sun and cloud, a 60% chance of showers or thunderstorms in the afternoon. Wind northwest at 40, gusting to 60 with a high of 21. Tuesday, sunny with a high of 22. And Wednesday, a mix of sun and cloud and a high of 26 degrees.
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12: I'm Kurt Sanderson with your Saskatoon weather. Tonight, mainly cloudy, a 30% chance of showers overnight with a risk of thunderstorms. Wind south at 30, gusting to 50, becoming west at 30 overnight and a low of 13. Monday, a mix of sun and cloud, a 60% chance of showers or thunderstorms in the afternoon. Wind northwest at 40, gusting to 60 with a high of 21. Tuesday, sunny with a high of 22. And Wednesday, a mix of sun and cloud and a high of 26 degrees.
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9: I'm Kurt Sanderson with your Saskatoon weather. Tonight, mainly cloudy, a 30% chance of showers overnight with a risk of thunderstorms. Wind south at 30, gusting to 50, becoming west at 30 overnight and a low of 13. Monday, a mix of sun and cloud, a 60% chance of showers or thunderstorms in the afternoon. Wind northwest at 40, gusting to 60 with a high of 21. Tuesday, sunny with a high of 22. And Wednesday, a mix of sun and cloud and a high of 26 degrees.
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8: I'm Kurt Sanderson with your Saskatoon weather. Tonight, mainly cloudy, a 30% chance of showers overnight with a risk of thunderstorms. Wind south at 30, gusting to 50, becoming west at 30 overnight and a low of 13. Monday, a mix of sun and cloud, a 60% chance of showers or thunderstorms in the afternoon. Wind northwest at 40, gusting to 60 with a high of 21. Tuesday, sunny with a high of 22. And Wednesday, a mix of sun and cloud and a high of 26 degrees.
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22: I'm Kurt Sanderson with your Saskatoon weather. Tonight, mainly cloudy, a 30% chance of showers overnight with a risk of thunderstorms. Wind south at 30, gusting to 50, becoming west at 30 overnight and a low of 13. Monday, a mix of sun and cloud, a 60% chance of showers or thunderstorms in the afternoon. Wind northwest at 40, gusting to 60 with a high of 21. Tuesday, sunny with a high of 22. And Wednesday, a mix of sun and cloud and a high of 26 degrees.
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14: I'm Kurt Sanderson with your Saskatoon weather. Tonight, mainly cloudy, a 30% chance of showers overnight with a risk of thunderstorms. Wind south at 30, gusting to 50, becoming west at 30 overnight and a low of 13. Monday, a mix of sun and cloud, a 60% chance of showers or thunderstorms in the afternoon. Wind northwest at 40, gusting to 60 with a high of 21. Tuesday, sunny with a high of 22. And Wednesday, a mix of sun and cloud and a high of 26 degrees.
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3: Hey there. Derek Jesney here with the Saskatoon Crime Stoppers. This week on Crime Stoppers Unmasked, we're asking for the public's help in locating a wanted, prolific liquor store shoplifting suspect. Indolo Lawrence Sandy, 37 years of age, is wanted by the Saskatoon Police for breaching his court order conditions. As well, he is also a suspect in numerous liquor store thefts here in the city. Sandy is described as a black male, 5'6", 168 pounds with short, curly black hair. He is currently at no fixed address, and Crime Stoppers is looking for information on the whereabouts of him to pass on to police so he can be taken into custody. You can look at the wanted poster and videos of the suspect on Facebook, Instagram, and our homepage. If you have information about this wanted suspect or know where Indolo Sandy can be located, if so, please give us a call at 1-800-222-8477 or leave a tip online at SaskatoonCrimeStoppers.com. We pay cash rewards of up to $2,000 for information that leads to an arrest. Tips are completely anonymous. We don't want your name. We just want your assistance. Saskatoon Crime Stoppers. 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

0: Hey, Jared here. This is a look at what's cool around Saskatoon. 98 Cool is proud to support the Walk for Alzheimer's on Saturday, May 30th at the River Landing Park Amphitheater in Saskatoon. 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
1: Hey there, Derek Jesty here with the Saskatoon Crime Stoppers. This week on Crime Stoppers Unmasked, we're asking for the public's help in locating a wanted, prolific liquor store shoplifting suspect. Indolo Lawrence Sandy, 37 years of age, is wanted by the Saskatoon Police for breaching his court order conditions. As well, he is also a suspect in numerous liquor store thefts here in the city. Sandy is described as a black male, 5'6", 168 pounds, with short, curly black hair. He is currently at no fixed address, and Crime Stoppers is looking for information on the whereabouts of him to pass on to police so he can be taken into custody. You can look at the wanted poster and videos of the suspect on Facebook, Instagram, and our homepage. If you have information about this wanted suspect or know where Indolo Sandy can be located, if so, please give us a call at 1-800-222-8477 or leave a tip online at SaskatoonCrimeStoppers.com. 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Saskatoon Crime Stoppers. 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
10: Good morning. This is your news for Monday, May 11th. As of this morning, the Saskatchewan Public Safety Agency is responding to 23 flooding events, and there have been 31 so far this spring, with 7 being the 5-year average. So while flooding isn't as common for Saskatchewan at this time of year, wildfires are. However, the picture has been flipped because there are only 2 active wildfires in the province, and there have been 20 to date, as compared to last year at the same time, when there had already been 144 wildfires. Cameco issued a news release indicating production activities at their Key Lake Mill in northern Saskatchewan have been halted, and activity has been reduced at the MacArthur River Mine while Cigar Lake continues to operate. This is because the Smoothstone River Bridge, which is the primary route the uranium giant uses to transport supplies to MacArthur River and Key Lake, has collapsed due to flooding. The company says flooding does not directly impact their sites, but there are restrictions in place on the use of an alternative roadway. Depending on how long road restrictions last and whether it impacts Cameco's ability to ship in critical operating material, it's advising that the 2026 production outlook for the MacArthur River-Key Lake operation could be impacted. At a time when the cost of living is too much for many Saskatchewan residents to handle, the Saskatoon Food Bank is encouraging the public not to let their neighbors fall through the cracks. That's the theme of the Food Bank's 2026 citywide food drive. Gifts of pasta, rice, soups, stews, peanut butter, canned fish, sauces, and infant formula are all welcomed, as well as monetary donations, which can be made online at saskatoonfoodbank.org. I'm Venice Ferguson, and that's your news.
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12: Big news, sports fans. It's not just the rookies anymore. Saskatchewan Rough Rider training camp got underway yesterday at Griffith Stadium. Former Husky receiver Daniel Weeb was taking reps with the first team offense, and according to quarterback Trevor Harris, the former Rosetown Royal has been a stud. The Riders have another practice this morning at Griffith's. NHL playoffs last night, what a scene in Montreal.
13: Deneau across with Texier, and Ryan wants to get a piece to score! Kirby Dach!
12: The Habs win Game 3 6-2 and now have a 2-1 series lead against Buffalo. Anaheim beat Vegas 4-3 last night. That series is now tied up at 2 games apiece. PWHL playoffs. Ottawa is off to the Walter Cup final after a 4-3 double overtime win against Boston. They play the winner of the Montreal-Minnesota game tonight. WHL finals. Prince Albert lost Game 2 to Everett over the weekend. The series comes back to PA, tied up at 1 game apiece. The Toronto Blue Jays, they lost to the Angels 6-1 yesterday, but they did win the other 2 games against LA over the weekend. It's Jays versus Rays later tonight. And in the NBA playoffs, the New York Knicks swept Philadelphia. They're off to the conference finals. I'm Croker, and that's sports.
14: And now the weather.
15: There is a 60% chance of some showers this morning. Well, just a slight chance of showers this afternoon. And with that, a risk of a thunderstorm. High of 20 today. Tonight, still a slight chance of showers. Risk of a thunderstorm clearing overnight. Low of plus 5. Tomorrow, mainly sunny. High 23. Sunny and 28 on a Wednesday. And then Thursday's calling for showers with a high of 22. Right now we got some light rain showers in the area and it's 12 degrees.
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0: Jimmy Ray, Not a Eight Cool, also Pink before that. We got the 90s and newer stuff, and we also have a show announcement this morning.
1: Ooh.
0: After 8 o'clock, be listening for that. First shot at tickets as well. You can win some online. It's Gregor and Sarah back at her here on a Monday morning, and actual rain in the forecast. What?
1: Yeah, I was spitting out when I got out to come to work.
0: But
1: yeah, a decent chance this morning, slight chance this afternoon. 20 for a high, sitting at 12 right now.
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1: Ben Affleck and Matt Damon are being sued for defamation.
0: Oh.
1: It's of their portrayal of real-life Miami police officers in their new movie, The Rip, which is on Netflix right now. It's about police seizing, like, a huge amount of money from, like, a drug bust.
0: Yeah.
1: And so they're now being sued by the real-life officers who said that when you steal something, which they never stole, it's negatively impacting, like, their, their perception?
0: Yeah.
1: Their reputation?
0: Yeah, yeah.
1: And so now they're being sued because the officers are saying, yeah, this unfairly damaged our reputation. You didn't get the story right. Like, nobody consulted us when you went to, like, retell this story.
0: Crazy.
1: And so I'll have to see how that ends up playing out in
0: court.
1: Isn't
0: it just a movie?
1: it's a movie based on real life things that happen, and that's where these police officers are saying, look, you never talked to us. You didn't get the whole story, so now they're being sued.
0: Wow.
1: Britney Spears has released her first statement since rehab and her DUI, saying she's thankful to her friends and the many new beautiful people she's met through her spiritual journey.
0: There you go.
1: Yep, and she wrote she's still learning to be kind to herself and that it's a never-ending journey.
0: Okay.
1: That's hopefully pretty much all that she ended up saying.
0: Hopefully
1: so
0: she's on the up and up.
1: Hopefully on the mend. And last night was the roast of Kevin Hart on Netflix. It aired live, but you can now just rewatch it. But Tom Brady was one of the participants, and he ended up joking about Kevin cheating on his wife, Aniko, back in 2017, and she was sitting in the audience.
0: Oh, man. Yeah, those roasts.
1: Yeah, that's pretty brutal.
0: If they are not awkward, they are nothing else. Wow.
3: 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Saskatoon's morning remedy for bedhead and bad moods.
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0: Kelly Clarkson's on 98 Cool. We got the 90s and newer stuff, still this hour. Walk away. Taylor Swift and No Doubt, who opened their Las Vegas Ooh. Residency. I saw a friend of mine that was actually there. So, man, the visuals looked pretty crazy. Rant on the way, too. Also, starting up a new week, gotta make lunch.
1: Where's my snack pack?
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4: 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I didn't get to eat anything today.
5: PB&J with the crusts cut off. Well, Brian, this is a very nutritious lunch.
0: We're down to the 20s.
6: 20s? What?
0: 29 lunches to go.
6: What?
0: Between now and the end of the school year.
6: I blinked and the 30s are gone?
0: Isn't that crazy?
6: Holy man.
0: We'll talk about Mom's Day. Maybe give Mom the lunch off this morning for sure as a little extended overhaul from Mother's Day yesterday. But first, let's check the forecast. It was gorgeous yesterday for Mom's Day.
6: It was. Wow. It was so nice. Yeah, a bit of rain in the forecast for today, though, but still a high of 20 and already sitting at 12 degrees.
0: What did you guys get up to for Mom's Day? Did you get spoiled rotten, Sarah?
6: A little bit. We went to the zoo.
0: Nice.
6: John and Hubble got me a t-shirt from the zoo and a
0: cute
6: magnet, which I love.
0: Aw, cute.
6: And then they took me out for lunch.
0: Beautiful.
6: Shout out Hockey Brewing.
0: Oh, I always wanted to go there.
6: Their burgers are fantastic. Their pizza is Hubble approved, which is high.
0: It's difficult to please. Eh?
6: Their food and the things that they brew, amazing.
0: Wow. Yeah. Awesome.
6: And then yard work.
0: Yeah. And then you did yard work?
6: Yeah.
0: You worked on Mom's Day.
6: Yeah.
0: Sarah.
6: I did the easy jobs, though.
0: That's good, I guess.
6: Yeah.
0: It's kind of like, wait a minute, they made you work on Mom's Day?
6: A little bit, yeah.
0: We had, I think, spoiled Ange pretty well yesterday. Hayden and I got up. Had some presents for her. He made a scavenger hunt throughout the house.
6: Oh, nice.
0: He loves doing that kind of thing. So had her going up the stairs and down the stairs and back over here. And finally, so she finally got her gifts. But we had made coffee in bed. We made a big breakfast, whipped cream and waffles.
6: Oh,
0: we
6: nice.
0: Made sausages. All
6: Heck
0: this
6: yeah.
0: Time. Let her have a little extra sleep after that. And then we ended up going to what he called Croker Park.
6: What?
0: We looked up this park. It was called Prairie Crocus.
6: Okay.
0: It's like up just past like the north end of Central Ave or whatever. So never been there before. Both of us, like, we've lived here our entire life, never been here before.
6: And it's
0: like
6: this
0: field of these crocuses that were just starting to bloom. So it was absolutely beautiful. Did a little hike around there, and then we had a little backyard fire at the
6: Heck
0: end of the
6: yeah.
0: night, too. So, yeah, no, it was a pretty awesome day. However, the ticks were out in full force.
6: Oh,
0: so
6: no.
0: Gotta be careful of this.
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13: Good morning. This is your news for Monday, May 11th. As of this morning, the Saskatchewan Public Safety Agency is responding to 23 flooding events, and there have been 31 so far this spring, with 7 being the 5-year average. So while flooding isn't as common for Saskatchewan at this time of year, wildfires are. However, the picture has been flipped because there are only two active wildfires in the province, and there have been 20 to date as compared to last year at the same time when there had already been 144 wildfires. Cameco issued a news release indicating production activities at their Key Lake Mill in northern Saskatchewan have been halted, and activity has been reduced at the MacArthur River Mine while Cigar Lake continues to operate. This is because the Smoothstone River Bridge, which is the primary route the uranium giant uses to transport supplies to MacArthur River and Key Lake, has collapsed due to flooding. The company says flooding does not directly impact their sites, but there are restrictions in place on the use of an alternative roadway, depending on how long road restrictions last and whether it impacts Cameco's ability to ship in critical operating material. It's advising that the 2026 production outlook for the MacArthur River Key Lake operation could be impacted. At a time when the cost of living is too much for many Saskatchewan residents to handle, the Saskatoon Food Bank is encouraging the public not to let their neighbors fall through the cracks. That's the theme of the Food Bank's 2026 citywide food drive. Gifts of pasta, rice, soups, stews, peanut butter, canned fish, sauces, and infant formula are all welcomed, as well as monetary donations, which can be made online at saskatoonfoodbank.org. I'm Venice Ferguson, and that's your news.
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7: Holy playoff hockey. NHL playoffs last night. Montreal beat Buffalo 6-2. The Habs now lead that series 2-1. Anaheim evened up their series with Vegas after a 4-3 win. PWHL playoffs. Ottawa is off to the Walter Cup final. They play the winner of the Montreal-Minnesota series. Game 5 is tonight, by the way. WHL finals, Prince Albert and Everett split the first two games of the series. It's all tied up, heading back to PA this week. In junior A action, the Flin Flon Bombers are 0-2 at the Centennial Cup. That's the national final for junior A. Saskatchewan Roughrider training camp resumes this morning at Griffith Stadium. Former Husky receiver Daniel Weeb, he was taking reps with the first team offense yesterday. The Toronto Blue Jays, they lost to the Angels yesterday, but still took the series with two wins over the weekend. It's Jays versus Rays later tonight at 5:07. And in the NBA playoffs, the New York Knicks swept Philadelphia. They're off to the conference finals. Minnesota tied up their series with San Antonio last night. Big win for the T-Wolves. I'm Croker, and that's sports.
14: And now the weather.
6: Mix of sun and cloud today with showers in the forecast, but just a slight chance of some showers this afternoon. A risk of a thunderstorm. High of 20. A slight chance of showers tonight, but clearing overnight. Low of 5. Tomorrow mainly sunny and 23. Wednesday sunny and 28 for a high. And then Thursday is calling for showers with a high of 22. Right now we got some light rain showers and it's 14.
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0: 98 Cool's got the 90s and newer stuff. Deborah Cox, it's Scrigger and Sarah. Good morning. Shout out to everybody that was at the Jeans and Jewels Gala back on Friday night, raising money for the Jim Pattison Children's Hospital Foundation. We tried something brand new this year, and it paid off in spades.
1: Yeah?
0: I got to tell you about this. First, let's check the forecast. Beautiful weekend. I mean, it was a little breezy at the end of the day
1: yesterday.
0: It was,
1: yeah.
0: Nice little Mother's Day. And we were all remarking, we're like, you know, I really could use a shot of rain around here. It looks like we might actually get it.
1: We are, yeah. Rain in the forecast for today and then again on Thursday, but a 20 for a high today, high of four, it's 14 right now.
0: So back up just a few days before the Jeans and Jewels Gala, I was emceeing and contacted by the organizers, and they said, we want to try something new.
1: Yeah.
0: We're going to call it Inspired Giving, and because we had somebody come forth, and they said, you know, I'm going to make a $5,000 donation.
1: Aww.
0: So they're like, this is awesome. Like, let's try to do a... They're donating $5,000. Does anybody else want to donate $5,000? And then she said, you know, have a feel for it. If it's not really vibing, we'll have like a live QR code on the screen.
1: Yeah.
0: And it'll show a running tally. If it's kind of stale, you know, let it go. Then we'll do $1,000.
1: Yeah.
0: Five, and we'll work our way down so that like anybody can donate that wants to put in like $50 or whatever, right? So she's like, I don't know how this is going to go. We'll see. You're just going to have to kind of feel it out. And, you know, we trust you to do it. I'm like, okay, you know, it sounds good. So then I get there. And they said, quickly, before we get underway, we have to talk to you. Something's happened.
1: Uh-oh.
0: Somebody now wants to donate $10,000.
1: What?
0: Yes. It was crazy.
1: That's awesome.
0: So like, we start there instead. And I'm like, oh, my goodness. So I do the $10,000 thing, thinking that'll be it. As we're there, then like two, three other $10,000 donations came in on the spot.
1: Oh, that's awesome.
0: Like people are in tears. I'm telling you, in 15 minutes... They raised $125,000.
1: That's awesome.
0: Because of the generosity of people that were sitting there. It was amazing to be a part of. I joked at the end. I said, I think we might do this again next year now.
1: Do it.
0: I think it worked. Going from like, you're going to, you know, move on if it's not really happening.
1: Yeah.
0: Just kind of move on. Don't say too much about it. I'm like, okay. No.
1: We're talking about it.
0: Completely stopped the place silent. So thanks to everybody that was there and made a donation
1: that's
0: like
1: awesome.
0: That.
1: Wow. 98 Cool.
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1: Like, ever.

0: he calls me up and he's like, I still love you. And I'm like, I mean, this is exhausting, you know? Like, we are never getting back together. Like, ever.
1: No!

0: can tell that one's from the 90s. Because we don't really have to screen the phone calls anymore. You see who's phoning
1: true.
0: Now.
1: Yeah, right?
0: Back then you had it ring and then you waited. It was like, who called? Oh, I wonder. So mysterious. Just started their Vegas residency.
1: Yeah.
0: I was trying to get a hold of my friend that went down and saw them. But she was posting some videos in her stories. Oh, my goodness. The backdrop and the going on. Like, it looks pretty wild.
1: I mean, all the That's concerts sure. there have so far been like, whoa.
0: Just awesome. Whoa? Hey, no kidding, right? Good morning. Welcome to your Monday after 7 o'clock. More 90s and newer stuff. Janet Jackson, Smash Mouth.
1: Nice.
0: Sia, plus our weekend cheers and jeers. And I'm thrilled to get the chance to chat with Bruce McCullough.
1: Ooh.
0: The Kids in the Hall alum. Turns out he and I went to the same college.
1: What?
0: We're both grads of Mount Royal and Calgary. So that's
1: nice.
0: Kind of crazy. Plus a shot of tickets. He's coming to the Broadway Theater here in just a couple of weeks. So we'll get to all of that right now. Before my rant, though, let's check the forecast. It was sprinkling a bit before, but now
1: it
0: almost seems like the sun is out, maybe?
1: Yeah, it's one of those like slight chances of showers throughout the day. A high of 20, sitting at 14 right now.
0: Now, I don't know if you've noticed. I feel like the second I get into Costco, my phone just gives up. Like, I got full bars in the parking lot, and then I go inside, and it's like it's 1994. Let's get to the rant this morning.
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0: And the problem is, this is when I need my phone the most. I'm standing there holding a jar of pickles the size of a water heater, trying to text my wife like, hey, can our family of three eat 74,000 pickles before these expire in 2032? And like the message won't even send. Now I'm making life decisions alone in the Costco. It's dangerous. Trying to look up prices. I'm comparing stuff. Maybe see if anybody actually needs a kayak bundled with 900 protein bars. I got nothing. No signal. Yeah. And honestly, I think they do it on purpose. They don't want you communicating with the outside world. The second you lose your signal, you're panic buying. I'm like, yes, I own a kid's play structure now.
1: Yeah, right.
0: You know? Like, can you please install a Wi-Fi router in there or a signal booster? A flare gun? Give me something, Costco. There, I just said that.
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10: Good morning. This is your news for Monday, May 11th. As of this morning, the Saskatchewan Public Safety Agency is responding to 23 flooding events, and there have been 31 so far this spring, with 7 being the 5-year average. So while flooding isn't as common for Saskatchewan at this time of year, wildfires are. However, the picture has been flipped because there are only 2 active wildfires in the province, and there have been 20 to date, as compared to last year at the same time, when there had already been 144 wildfires. Cameco issued a news release indicating production activities at their Key Lake Mill in northern Saskatchewan have been halted, and activity has been reduced at the MacArthur River Mine while Cigar Lake continues to operate. This is because the Smoothstone River Bridge, which is the primary route the uranium giant uses to transport supplies to MacArthur River and Key Lake, has collapsed due to flooding. The company says flooding does not directly impact their sites, but there are restrictions in place on the use of an alternative roadway, depending on how long road restrictions last and whether it impacts Cameco's ability to ship in critical operating material. It's advising that the 2026 production outlook for the MacArthur River Key Lake operation could be impacted. At a time when the cost of living is too much for many Saskatchewan residents to handle, the Saskatoon Food Bank is encouraging the public not to let their neighbors fall through the cracks. That's the theme of the food bank's 2026 citywide food drive. Gifts of pasta, rice, soups, stews, peanut butter, canned fish, sauces, and infant formula are all welcomed, as well as monetary donations, which can be made online at saskatoonfoodbank.org. I'm Venice Ferguson, and that's your news.
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15: It's not just the rookies anymore. Saskatchewan Rough Rider training camp got underway yesterday at Griffith Stadium. Former Husky receiver Daniel Weeb was taking reps with the first team offense, and according to quarterback Trevor Harris, the former Rosetown Royal has been a stud. The Riders have another practice this morning at Griffiths. NHL playoffs last night. What a scene in Montreal. The Habs win Game 3 6-2 and now have a 2-1 series lead against Buffalo. Anaheim beat Vegas 4-3 last night. That series is now tied up at 2 games apiece. PWHL playoffs. Ottawa is off to the Walter Cup final after a 4-3 double overtime win against Boston. They play the winner of the Montreal-Minnesota game tonight. WHL finals. Prince Albert lost Game 2 to Everett over the weekend. The series comes back to PA tied up at 1 game apiece. The Toronto Blue Jays, they lost to the Angels 6-1 yesterday, but they did win the other 2 games against LA over the weekend. It's Jays versus Rays later tonight. And in the NBA playoffs, the New York Knicks swept Philadelphia. They're off to the conference finals. I'm Croker, and that's sports.
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16: And now the weather.
1: There is a slight chance we could see some rain showers throughout the day today, with a risk of a thunderstorm this afternoon, getting up to a high of 20. Tonight, still that slight chance of showers, clearing overnight, low of 5. Tomorrow, sunshine, high of 23. Sunny and 28 on Wednesday, and then Thursday is calling for showers with a high of 22. Right now, we got some light rain showers in the area, and it's 14 degrees.
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0: Cheap thrills, 90s, and newer stuff from Sia. Good morning. It's Gregor and Sarah starting up your Monday. Riders training camp, by the way, officially opened yesterday, continues today. They're on the road in Calgary for their first preseason game next week. But don't forget, there's that one at Griffith Stadium here on the 23rd. Standing room tickets still available for that. So, plus, you can go watch all of their training camp stuff if you want. I don't know. Is it going to rain on them this morning, or what do you think, Sarah?
1: I mean, it's a slight chance of showers today. It does look a bit overcast out there. So fingers crossed it can hold off. But a high of 20 today.
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1: The Price is Right has been on the air for more than 50 years and is still setting new records. So on Friday's Mother's Day themed episode, a contestant won the largest amount for a single game. So it was a retired veteran whose name is Vanessa, ended up winning $240,000 in cash and prizes from the Lions Shares game, which included a $13,000 luxury trip to Morocco.
0: I'm trying to remember the Lion's Share game. That's insane.
1: I can't even remember. I think it's where it's like you guess something and you can keep it, or you can trade it and guess for something else.
0: Shit, I didn't know they had a prize that big.
1: Yeah, but the previous record was set back in 2016 when someone won $210,000 from the Cliffhanger game.
0: Oh, yeah. I remember that one.
1: Yeah. Crazy. But still, that's crazy. Wow. Kevin Bacon was out for a hike with his daughter and her boyfriend over the weekend and said that he ended up getting stung by bees multiple times, but that he was the only one that the bees ended up attacking.
0: Wow.
1: And so he thankfully was fine enough to joke about it, saying, they must not have liked my work or something.
0: Just
1: poor guy.
0: Personal vendetta
1: with
0: the guy.
1: Right?
0: Doesn't that, I hate when that happens. You'll have, like, walking with somebody, the mosquitoes are all over you, and the other person's like, I don't know, what's the problem? I don't see me biting. And you're like,
1: John is very much one of those people to have around because they like him more
0: than,
1: And how old do you think the oldest rocker is on tour this summer?
0: Oof. Gosh, I don't know. It's got to be like Gene Simmons, maybe, like 75, 76? No.
1: So Ultimate Classic Rock put together a list of exactly that, the oldest rockers on tour this summer. Number one, Ringo Starr, who turns 86 in July.
0: Sheesh.
1: Yeah. So then he's followed by Mike Love of the Beach Boys, who's 84.
0: Oh, yeah.
1: And then Bob Dylan and Paul Simon, both on tour, also 84. And then following that, Eric Clapton, Mickey Dolenz of the Monkees, and Rod Stewart, who are all 81.
0: In their 80s and still going.
1: And rocking,
0: Wow, my goodness. If only I can aim to
1: do that
0: near that.
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0: Starting up a new week, City of Saskatoon on the job. Big new construction project to make you aware of. Could take up to a couple of weeks. 8th Street East, the westbound curb lane, going to be closed from Boychuk to Chabon Place. All intersections will remain open there. Also, Attridge Drive, the westbound median lane, closed from Nelson Road to the Forestry Farm Park Drive for some sanitary main work. That can hopefully be finished before rush hour today. For a full listing of all the projects on the go, get to saskatoon.ca/construction.
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0: that and a bag of potato chips. 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
1: Mary J. Blige on 98 Cool. Gregor, Sarah going to be chatting with Bruce McCullough.
2: Nice.
1: Kids in the Hall of Fame. If you want tickets to his show, Broadway Theater, coming on the 21st, text his name, Bruce. That's the winning word, 306-938-9800. We'll also do our cheers and jeers first after Nelly Furtado. Good morning. You're beautiful.

0: Nelly Furtado's Sonata A Cool. Don't forget, chatting with Bruce McCullough and a shot at tickets to give away here before 8 o'clock. After 8 o'clock, another show announcement that we'll make, too. So lots to get to this morning. We'll do our weekend cheers and jeers in a second. It's Gregor and Sarah. First, let's check the forecast. Looks a little wet out on the ground, actually.
1: It does, yeah. Raining a little bit this morning, and that's kind of what it sounds like it'll be today. A slight chance of showers, but a high of 20.
0: We do this every Monday, our cheers and jeers from the past weekend, saluting the things we like, poo-pooing the things that were not so good. I'm starting out by cheersing everybody that was in the Bridge City Duathlon.
1: Ooh.
0: Over the weekend, I helped to MC it. Almost 200 competitors biking and running and going hard. And I improved the year before. I mispronounced it as the doula-thon.
1: Aren't doulas what helps you give birth? <That's>
0: a, right? Finally, like somebody midwife? Came to me and they're like, by the way, you know, you're doing a great job. Yeah. Great job. But I think you're calling it a doula-thon. And I'm like, oh, yeah, why?
1: That's something completely different.
0: Duathlon. Jeez. Doula-thon. Anyways, they were very complimentary. And then everybody was like, you're doing so great. Thanks for pumping us all. It's very
1: awesome.
0: Nice.
1: Yeah.
0: It was awesome. A beautiful day for it, too, on Saturday. What about you? What are you cheersing?
1: I'm cheersing seeing all the families at the zoo yesterday.
0: Nice.
1: It was so awesome to just see, like, moms and dads together and all the kids running around the park and checking out the animals and stuff. It was awesome.
0: Yeah, we went to the zoo like the week before.
1: And yeah.
0: It's such a nice spot.
1: It was great.
0: This time of year, the animals are all coming back out and loving it. Okay, everything not so great, though. I got to do some jeers. Jeersing the Toys R Us, which is officially closing. I don't know. I feel like for the 15th time.
1: Didn't we just talk about this?
0: That's what I mean. Would you just close?
1: Is it officially closing?
0: There is a sign there now. It's closing. It's going to be done. It says up to 70% off, so I've nosed my head in. But here's the thing, because I'm like, I'm going to grab some Lego. Of course, the Lego is only 10% off.
1: Oh.
0: Come on.
1: Oh, yeah.
0: But put it to 70 and blow that thing out
1: let's
0: already.
1: Let's go.
0: Jeez.
1: I have to jeers people who don't know how to signal to get out of a roundabout.
0: Yeah. Have you been in Saskatoon?
1: I can't deal with, because we're doing outdoor soccer now, and on the way there, we go through a roundabout, and it's like 4 people in the span of about 10 seconds did not signal to get off the roundabout. Let me know where you're going.
0: Put on your signals, people. It's a Saskatoon affliction.
1: It is.
0: I'm telling you.
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10: Good morning. This is your news for Monday, May 11th. As of this morning, the Saskatchewan Public Safety Agency is responding to 23 flooding events, and there have been 31 so far this spring, with 7 being the 5-year average. So while flooding isn't as common for Saskatchewan at this time of year, wildfires are. However, the picture has been flipped because there are only 2 active wildfires in the province, and there have been 20 to date as compared to last year at the same time when there had already been 144 wildfires. Cameco issued a news release indicating production activities at their Key Lake Mill in northern Saskatchewan have been halted, and activity has been reduced at the MacArthur River Mine while Cigar Lake continues to operate. This is because the Smoothstone River Bridge, which is the primary route the uranium giant uses to transport supplies to MacArthur River and Key Lake, has collapsed due to flooding. The company says flooding does not directly impact their sites, but there are restrictions in place on the use of an alternative roadway, depending on how long road restrictions last and whether it impacts Cameco's ability to ship in critical operating material. It's advising that the 2026 production outlook for the MacArthur River Key Lake operation could be impacted. At a time when the cost of living is too much for many Saskatchewan residents to handle, the Saskatoon Food Bank is encouraging the public not to let their neighbors fall through the cracks. That's the theme of the Food Bank's 2026 citywide food drive. Gifts of pasta, rice, soups, stews, peanut butter, canned fish, sauces, and infant formula are all welcomed, as well as monetary donations, which can be made online at saskatoonfoodbank.org. I'm Venice Ferguson, and that's your news.
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14: Holy playoff hockey. NHL playoffs last night. Montreal beat Buffalo 6-2. The Habs now lead that series 2-1. Anaheim evened up their series with Vegas after a 4-3 win. PWHL playoffs.
15: Kava on net. Another stop by Frankel. Razovan drive. They score! Michaela Kava, the overtime winner.
14: Ottawa is off to the Walter Cup final. They play the winner of the Montreal-Minnesota series. Game 5 is tonight, by the way. WHL finals. Prince Albert and Everett split the first 2 games of the series. It's all tied up heading back to PA this week. In junior A action, the Flin Flon Bombers are 0-2 at the Centennial Cup. That's the national final for junior A. Saskatchewan Rough Rider training camp resumes this morning at Griffith Stadium. Former Husky receiver Daniel Weeb, he was taking reps with the first team offense yesterday. The Toronto Blue Jays, they lost to the Angels yesterday, but still took the series with 2 wins over the weekend. It's Jays versus Rays later tonight at 5:07. And in the NBA playoffs, the New York Knicks swept Philadelphia. They're off to the conference finals. Minnesota tied up their series with San Antonio last night. Big win for the T-Wolves. I'm Croker, and that's sports.
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10: This is Venice Ferguson with Coffee Talk. So, the census. I got to question 78 and I saved it. I'll finish it up sometime this week. Interesting the questions now being asked and how it reflects society today. Questions about gender, questions about health, questions about languages. All I know is that if my mom gets a census to fill out, I hope it's a short one because she's a senior and her online presence is on her smartphone. She's not filling this out on her phone, so her option is then to contact a 1-800 number, enter the secret confidential access code, and then follow automated instructions, I guess, to have the census sent to her. In addition, she only checks her mail a couple times a month, and I'm using her as an example because I suspect she's reflective of many seniors. Again, in my household, we apparently got the long-form census questionnaire. I am absolutely positive we had to fill out the long-form questionnaire 5 years ago. Makes you wonder why our number came up again for the long-form. When only 75% of households in Canada even get a census. Huh. Lucky us.
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1: Mix of sun and cloud today with a slight chance to see some showers throughout the day, getting up to a high of 20. Could even see some thunderstorm activity. Tonight, partly cloudy, still that slight chance of showers, a low of 5. Tomorrow, mainly sunny, high 23. Wednesday, sunshine, high 28. And then Thursday, calling for some showers and a high of 22. Right now, we got some light rain in the area and it's 14 degrees.
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0: Selena Gomez is on 98 Cool. More 90s and newer stuff before 8 from Smash Mouth and Serena Reiner. Bruce McCullough, Kids of the Hall.
1: Oh, yeah.
0: He's coming to town, Broadway Theater, in just a couple of weeks here, and he's on the show. First, let's take a look at the forecast out there, Sarah. Beautiful Mom's Day yesterday, but a little overcast today.
1: It was gorgeous yesterday, but yeah, slight chance of some rain today, so we'll see clouds throughout the day, but 20 for a high.
0: Over the moon excited here to chat with Bruce McCullough, Kids in the Hall alum. And Bruce, I got to tell you, just saw Tom Green here last weekend. Did you or did you not? You directed him in a movie, didn't you? Right.
2: I did a little thing called Stealing Harvard, which we laughingly say gave my career a heart attack. Because his now beloved Freddie Got Fingered opened very poorly the day before we started shooting, and it was like, okay, we're in trouble. But I still love that film, and I love Tom Green.
0: Yeah, he was great. He was super awesome. But between you and me, I guess, well, there was like Tom. I always say Norm Macdonald was like the greatest stand-up comedian ever. Jim Carrey, Movie Dynamo, SCTV, you know, Kids in the Hall. Why do you think so many funny people come from Canada?
2: Well, it's because, you know, America's all about success and the jets flying over on July 4th. And we are kind of quieter people. We sort of stay in the weeds and look at what our big and beautiful loud friends do. And so we want to make little jokes about it. And that's, you know, that's what we do.
0: I was a huge Kids in the Hall fan, too. You got, it was just like, I don't know, right time, right generation, and I think back to it, I don't know, I feel like it was on like Friday or Saturdays, because I know we would like still be talking about it at school on Monday, and you know, did you watch, did you see? And I remember like showing my parents once, and they were just like, what the hell are you watching? And I was like, you know, you guys don't get it, you don't get it. But now everything, I feel like, you know, it gets reviewed, and there's the instant online engagement when something's on. And I think it's like a testament to the show that it made it in that time. Do you think it's like easier or harder now to make TV and to make comedy?
2: Well, I think it's both. Like, I do know things are TikTok trends. And the thing I actually like about TikTok, it goes back to punk music, right? Two kids with pumpkins on their heads can do a viral thing and it'll get millions of views and the record company doesn't have to okay it. So I love that. But of course, it's harder, I think, to do something. You know, I did a show on CBC called Tall Boys. Great show. It was very hard to get attention because everybody's, you know, it's moving so fast.
0: No, there is. There's a lot of noise now, isn't there?
2: Oh, God. And it's just like, you know, if you accidentally press on one gray-haired woman dancing, then that's all your feed thinks you want.
0: Well, I know. And then you say pumpkins on the head, but you would have made it as a cabbage head, right?
2: Well, I guess that's what I was thinking. I mean, that might not do bad on TikTok or something. Look at me, I've got a cabbage for a head. And then that would be the whole deal.
0: You'd probably have a million followers.
2: Yeah. No, I'd just be making spaghetti. Like, people just do that. You're going to watch me cook? How dull is that? Okay, but apparently it's interesting.
0: I love it. This is super fun. Talking about your history yeah. and your past. We'll talk about the show that's coming to the Broadway Theater and a shot at tickets here before 8 o'clock.
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0: Serena Ryder's on 98 Cool, just about 8 o'clock. 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
1: Nice.
0: More with Bruce McCullough and a shot at tickets to his show at the Broadway Theater. First, let's look at the forecast. Mom's Day was gorgeous today. Ooh, a little overcast.
1: Yeah, going to be overcast today. 20 for a high, though. But tomorrow and Wednesday, lots of more sunshine on the way.
0: The Kids in the Hall alum Bruce McCullough coming to Saskatoon on the 21st. And I have to tell you, one of my favorite skits of yours, Sarah Stu, the Daves, I know.
1: Yes.
0: Hey, did you write that? Like, actually write it? Or
2: no, of course. And we always write our own material. I mean, we had writers, but we were, like, if generally if you were starring in something, like the Kathys, Scott and I would write, or Salty yeah. Ham, Scott and I write. Like, if you're in the center of the scene, you wrote it.
0: Ugh, that's so cool.
2: Yeah.
0: Man, I love it. It kind of blends in nicely to the show that you're bringing here to the Broadway Theater, though. Is that kind of what the show is? Like, I don't envision you as, and maybe I'm completely incorrect for saying this, but like as a, you know, a punchline stand-up guy, like what can people expect from the show when they come to see you at the Broadway Theater here?
2: Oh, I am a punchline guy. There's three jokes in the show that are new, and they're just so weird, and they get such big laughs. And the other night I said, I love those jokes more than my children. And I actually do. It is a show that is part stand-up, part music. I have a new record out that's sort of a companion piece. And it's storytelling. What's most interesting about this, it's my favorite show I've done, is like when I was younger, all the shows were kind of, the stories were about me. You know, like The Beautiful Day You Beat Up Your Dad, which I think, you know, in Saskatchewan, we all know that there's going to be a day that's going down.
0: Sure.
2: But this is more about how I see the world and how we're all in it together. Love Letter doesn't sound very funny, but it's my humanistic stance on the world that really isn't about me.
0: Well, it kind of sounds similar to what Tom Green did, because same thing. I thought, I mean, no, he's done stand-up before, but I don't know. Again, I see him as a little bit of a different character, and it was very much him just like telling stories, and I found it fascinating. So I feel probably very much akin to what this show will be similar to. So if you missed out on the Tom Green show, Bruce McCullough is coming, Broadway Theater. Do you still get nervous before you go on stage at all? I mean, you've done everything, right?
2: I actually don't. I remember sitting backstage once when I was 50 and just staring at the weird posters in this rock club I was playing, and I thought, this is so cool, I get to do this. And I won't always be doing this. So no, of all the things I do in my busy life, the best thing I do is walk on stage and be able to communicate with people so I don't get nervous.
0: Awesome. Well,
2: cut to me bombing.
0: Yeah. Words that preceded horrible events right here. No, that's not going to happen. You're too funny. A national treasure. I really appreciate these few minutes I've had with you. Like I said, a big fan, and I grew up just adoring your stuff. So so excited to have you here in Saskatoon, and looking forward to a great show. Thanks so much.
2: Yeah, I appreciate it, and I hope to see people there. But if they're busy, that's okay, too.
0: I love it. How very Canadian of you. Thanks so much, Bruce.
2: Yeah. Thank you. I'll talk to you again.
0: All right. Who wants to go see him live?
1: I do.
0: It's
1: yes,
0: the
1: please.
0: Dark Purple Slice Tour, Broadway Theater, Thursday, May the 21st. Text Bruce. That's the winning word this morning on the Seago Rewards text line, 306-938-9800.
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9: Good morning. This is your news for Monday, May 11th. There was a special weather statement issued for areas including Candle Lake and Narrow Hills Provincial Park on Sunday due to rainfall. The SPSA now says it's responding to 23 flooding incidents in the province. Saturday afternoon, the Ministry of Highways issued an advisory saying they had completed repairs to a section of Highway 908 previously closed due to flooding. The closure meant patients couldn't access Isle La Crosse Hospital. The Saskatchewan Health Authority now encourages all residents in the province to monitor the Government of Saskatchewan's highway hotline for the latest up-to-date road conditions in light of flooding. Cameco issued a news release indicating production activities at their Key Lake Mill in northern Saskatchewan have been halted and activity has been reduced at the MacArthur River Mine while Cigar Lake Mine continues to operate. It's because the Smoothstone River Bridge, which is the primary route the uranium giant uses to transport supplies to MacArthur River and Key Lake, has collapsed due to flooding. The company says flooding does not directly impact their sites, but there are restrictions in place on the use of an alternative roadway. A new weather alert system could help cut down on false alarms during Saskatchewan's storm season. Environment and Climate Change Canada says the updated model will send fewer but more accurate warnings. Warning and preparedness meteorologist Danielle Desjardins says the goal is to build trust and get people to take action when alerts are issued. The new system is expected to be in place later this summer. The Saskatoon Food Bank citywide drive is underway for the month of May. Director of Operations Deborah Hamp says the cost of living is making it hard to make ends meet for many Saskatoon residents, not just those who are most vulnerable. She adds that 40% of people who use the food bank are children, and that could increase when school goes out for the summer. I'm Venice Ferguson, CJWW News.
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10: It's not just the rookies anymore. Saskatchewan Rough Rider training camp got underway yesterday at Griffith Stadium. Former Husky receiver Daniel Weeb was taking reps with the first team offense, and according to quarterback Trevor Harris, the former Rosetown Royal has been a stud. The Riders have another practice this morning at Griffith's. NHL playoffs last night, what a scene in Montreal. The Habs win Game 3 6-2 and now have a 2-1 series lead against Buffalo. Anaheim beat Vegas 4-3 last night. That series is now tied up at 2 games apiece. PWHL playoffs. Ottawa is off to the Walter Cup final after a 4-3 double overtime win against Boston. They play the winner of the Montreal-Minnesota game tonight. WHL finals. Prince Albert lost Game 2 to Everett over the weekend. The series comes back to PA tied up at 1 game apiece. The Toronto Blue Jays, they lost to the Angels 6-1 yesterday, but they did win the other 2 games against LA over the weekend. It's Jays versus Rays later tonight. And in the NBA playoffs, the New York Knicks swept Philadelphia. They're off to the conference finals. I'm Croker, and that's sports.
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13: And now the weather.
1: Mix the sun and cloud today with a slight chance. We'll see some showers throughout the day, maybe even some thunderstorm activity. High of 20 today. Tonight, partly cloudy, still that slight chance of showers. Clearing overnight, low of 5. Tomorrow, sunshine, high 23. Sunny at 28 Wednesday before more showers on Thursday with a high of 22. Right now, we got some light rain in the area, and it's 12 degrees.
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0: Magic 98 Cool Blink. Before that, Gregor and Sarah getting back into her here on a Monday with another exciting show announcement.
1: Yeah.
0: 98 Cool and this 2026 concert calendar is so full already. Now, please add Terry Fader. He is a ventriloquist, master impressionist, hilarious guy. His new show, Pure Imagination, is coming to TCU in October on the 29th. Going to be unique. It's going to be so funny. If you want in on this, should we make them text ventriloquist?
1: I already had to Google how to spell it, so yes.
0: Ventriloquist is the winning word. 306-938-9800. Good luck. Good luck on winning those. Good luck on at least spelling the word right.
1: Yep.
0: Let's check the forecast here for the week. I almost forgot it's May long weekend coming up.
1: It is coming up, and so far it looks okay. Some rain Sunday, but Saturday looking decent with sun and 13. Today, though, a bit of some showers in the forecast, high of 20.
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1: Ben Affleck and Matt Damon are being sued for defamation of their portrayal of some real-life Miami police officers in their new movie, The Rip, which is on Netflix. It's about like a drug bust. They get like a bunch of money. And
0: I watched it. It's pretty good, but I didn't realize that they're going to get in such trouble.
1: Because I believe in the movie they have the cops like keeping some of the money.
0: Oh, way to go. Spoiler alert,
1: sorry.
0: Sarah. Just
1: sorry.
0: The movie for everyone.
1: Well, that's the thing, though. Like, the real life cops are saying, like, the movie has unfairly damaged their reputation. Yeah. Like, obviously.
0: Yeah.
1: They're like, you didn't come talk to us about what happened and all of this stuff. So, yeah, now taking them to court. Britney Spears has released her first statement since rehab and her DUI arrest and being sentenced to, like, probation and stuff like that. So she said that she's thankful for her friends and the many new beautiful people she's met through her spiritual journey. And she said that she's still learning to be kind to herself, which is also a never-ending journey. So hopefully she's on the mend.
0: Mm-hmm.
1: And last night was the roast of Kevin Hart on Netflix. It aired live, but you can go back now and watch it. And Tom Brady was one of the participants. And I guess here I'll say spoiler alert in case you don't want to know what Tom Brady said to Kevin.
0: Yeah.
1: But I think, I can't remember who said it. Someone said that this was the tamest of some of the jokes that was there.
0: Some of the ones I've read this morning are,
1: But Tom joked about Kevin cheating on his wife, Aniko, back in 2017, and she was sitting front and center in the audience.
0: Ooh, yeah, that's awkward.
1: Yeah.
0: I can't wait to watch.
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0: 98 Cool, by the way, I'm loving all your spellings of the word ventriloquist.
1: yes.
0: That's the winning word this morning. We just announced Terry Fader. He's a ventriloquist, impressionist. So funny. He's coming with his Pure Imagination show to TCU in October. Win those tickets. We'll leave this winning word up all day. We'll let Steve give them away before 5 o'clock today. But yeah, ventriloquist is the winning word. We're getting into a fresh new week, and that means you got to make lunch again.
2: Where's my snack pack?
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5: 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I didn't get to eat anything today.
6: PB&J with the crusts cut off. Well, Brian, this is a very nutritious lunch.
0: And this is crazy. We're down into the 20s.
1: Oh.
0: 29 lunches.
1: Holy man, where did the 30s go?
0: Where did
1: I blinked and they were gone.
0: 190s go,
1: that
0: yeah.
1: That too.
0: Our, official lunch countdown calendar to the end of the school year for you parents. Actually, speaking of, we'll talk about Mama's and Mother's Day yesterday first. Let's check the forecast. It was gorgeous for Mom's Day yesterday.
1: It was really nice, yeah. Today, though, expecting some showers, a high of 20, already sitting at 12 degrees.
0: And I know it was gorgeous because we were out quite a bit, and you were out at the zoo.
1: Yeah,
0: hey,
1: we were.
0: Very nice.
1: It was so much fun.
0: Beautiful.
1: Lots of the animals were, like, right up at the fences and stuff like that.
0: Beauty.
1: The little prairie dogs were doing prairie dog things. It was awesome.
0: The only thing was, after that, you told me you ended up doing yard work. I'm like,
1: yeah,
0: Sarah, you don't know how to Mother's Day when you're working.
1: I did take the easier jobs, so
0: yeah. Well, there you go.
1: It helped.
0: That's,
1: yeah,
0: that's good. Hayden and I were up early. He made a whole a scavenger hunt,
1: nice,
0: for Ange to get,
1: nice,
0: to her presents. Finally,
1: I love that.
0: She was going up the stairs and down the stairs and around here. It's always kind of his,
1: yes,
0: thing. And then we made a big breakfast with, like, waffles and whipped cream for her. We had a nice fire in the backyard.
1: Aww.
0: Later, and then we went to what we dubbed Croker Park. It was called,
1: not after our
0: well, sort of, like, it's called Prairie Crocus.
1: Okay.
0: And it's all these little crocus flowers in this field.
1: Wait, they know what a crocus flower,
0: well,
1: is, like?
0: they were just starting to bloom. Ange wants to go back in probably a week or two. I bet you it'll be just, like, full,
1: beautiful,
0: of them. But
1: all those are pretty flowers.
0: Yeah, they were nice. So we'd never been there before, and then Hayden was like, what did you say, Croker Park? And then we just couldn't drop it. You know,
1: no,
0: all
1: course,
0: day it was,
1: of course, yeah.
0: We hung on at Croker Park. Well, I hope you had a good Mom's Day. There was a few other families there out at Croker Park yesterday, too.
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4: Good morning. This is your news for Monday, May 11th. There was a special weather statement issued for areas including Candle Lake and Narrow Hills Provincial Park on Sunday due to rainfall. The SPSA now says it's responding to 23 flooding incidents in the province. Saturday afternoon, the Ministry of Highways issued an advisory saying they had completed repairs to a section of Highway 908 previously closed due to flooding. The closure meant patients couldn't access Isle La Crosse Hospital. The Saskatchewan Health Authority now encourages all residents in the province to monitor the Government of Saskatchewan's highway hotline for the latest up-to-date road conditions in light of flooding. Cameco issued a news release indicating production activities at their Key Lake Mill in northern Saskatchewan have been halted, and activity has been reduced at the MacArthur River Mine, while Cigar Lake Mine continues to operate. It's because the Smoothstone River Bridge, which is the primary route the uranium giant uses to transport supplies to MacArthur River and Key Lake, has collapsed due to flooding. The company says flooding does not directly impact their sites, but there are restrictions in place on the use of an alternative roadway. A new weather alert system could help cut down on false alarms during Saskatchewan's storm season. Environment and Climate Change Canada says the updated model will send fewer but more accurate warnings. Warning and preparedness meteorologist Danielle Desjardins says the goal is to build trust and get people to take action when alerts are issued. The new system is expected to be in place later this summer. The Saskatoon Food Bank citywide drive is underway for the month of May. Director of Operations Deborah Hamp says the cost of living is making it hard to make ends meet for many Saskatoon residents, not just those who are most vulnerable. She adds that 40% of people who use the food bank are children, and that could increase when school goes out for the summer. I'm Venice Ferguson, CJWW News.
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8: Holy playoff hockey. NHL playoffs last night. Montreal beat Buffalo 6-2. The Habs now lead that series 2-1. Anaheim evened up their series with Vegas after a 4-3 win. PWHL playoffs.
15: Hava on net. Another stop by Frankel. Razovan five. They score! Mikaela Hava, the overtime winner.
8: Ottawa is off to the Walter Cup final. They play the winner of the Montreal-Minnesota series. Game 5 is tonight, by the way. WHL Finals, Prince Albert and Everett split the first two games of the series. It's all tied up, heading back to PA this week. In Junior A action, the Flin Flon Bombers are 0-2 at the Centennial Cup. That's the national final for Junior A. Saskatchewan Rough Rider training camp resumes this morning at Griffith Stadium. Former Husky receiver Daniel Weeb, he was taking reps with the first team offense yesterday. The Toronto Blue Jays, they lost to the Angels yesterday, but still took the series with two wins over the weekend. It's Jays versus Rays later tonight at 5:07. And in the NBA playoffs, the New York Knicks swept Philadelphia. They're off to the conference finals. Minnesota tied up their series with San Antonio last night. Big win for the T-Wolves. I'm Croker, and that's sports.
16: And now the weather.
1: Gonna see a mix of sun and cloud today, getting up to a high of 20. There is a slight chance of some showers in the forecast today, as well as a risk of a thunderstorm tonight. Pretty much the same slight chance of showers, risk of a thunderstorm, a clearing overnight, low of 5 tomorrow, mainly sunny, high 23, sunny and 28 Wednesday, and then Thursday calling for showers, high of 22. Right now it's mostly cloudy and 12.
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19: 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Gregor and Sarah.

0: An absolute 90s juggernaut of a song. Rock set.
1: Yeah.
0: Dangerous, 98 Cool. It's Skregger and Sarah. And if you have not heard it yet, you can go onto the 98cool.ca website or on our socials. My full interview with Bruce McCullough, Kids in the Hall alum. Turns out we're both alum of the same university.
1: That's so cool.
0: It's a university now. When we went, it was a college. That's how long ago that was. But anyways.
1: Not to date yourself.
0: Yeah, right. Tickets are available at the Broadway Theater. That's where he's coming on the 21st. Or you can win some. Just text Bruce. That's the winning word this morning. 306-938-9800. Get to my rant here in a minute, too. First, let's look at the forecast. It's a big new week here. And
1: it is.
0: May long weekend at the tail end of it.
1: Yeah, and it looks like it might be a little rainy for the long weekend, which is no surprise since it's May. But yeah, a little bit of showers in the forecast today. High of 20.
0: Had to grab some things at Costco on the weekend. Have you ever noticed the second you walk in there, your phone just like gives up? I'm walking in full bars. As soon as I go inside, it's like it's 1994. Let's get to the rant.
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0: 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Give me a flare gun. 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

0: Sarah McLachlan's on 98 Cool. We're about to kick off our 98-minute music marathon, getting into it here on a Monday morning. We've got Lumineers.
1: Nice.
0: Spice Girls will start it. Also, Bryan Adams and Lights, both.
1: Ooh, nice.
0: Coming together in September to SaskTel Center. We'll tell you a little bit about the incredible fundraising that occurred at the Jeans and Jewels Gala for the Jim Pattison Children's Hospital Foundation on Friday. I was emceeing. I just about hit the floor. First, let's check the forecast. Beautiful day yesterday for Mom's Day.
1: Yeah.
0: Hopefully you were able to get out and enjoy. And ever so rarely when we get into the weekend, starts raining. Normally it rains on the weekends.
1: Right.
0: But we had a little bit of showers this morning already.
1: We did, yeah. There is still a slight chance, though. We'll see some more throughout the day, getting up to a high of 20.
0: So here's a little behind-the-scenes tale at Jeans and Jewels. About a week before this thing, chatting with some of the organizers, and they said, we want to try something new. We're going to call it the Inspired Giving. We have someone that wants to make a $5,000 donation. So what we'll do is we'll put up a QR code on the screens, and Gregor, you go up there and say, you know, we've got this $5,000 donation. Does anybody else want to make one?
1: Yeah.
0: Scan the QR code, make the donation. We'll have like kind of a running total beside the QR code. And then as donations come in, you know, it'll be neat to see them, like the number rise.
1: Yeah.
0: So let's see what we can get. You know, you start at 5,000, but, you know, if nobody's, there's no donations coming in, drop down to 1,500, you know, keep going down and, you know, we'll get as many people as we can to make a donation. But, you know, they actually wrote in the script two lines. One, if it was going well, say this. If it's not going well, like ditch it, just move on into this thing.
1: Fair. Yeah.
0: So they did not have a whole lot of, you know, great hopes for this thing. I tell you what, in 15 minutes, we ended up getting $125,000.
1: Oh,
0: not only did we get a $5,000, somebody put in 10, and then when the 10 popped on the screen, then a couple more came up, and I was like,
1: that's crazy.
0: I said to everybody, I think they actually didn't think this was going to go so well. They gave me a line to say if it didn't go good. And
1: that's
0: then
1: awesome.
0: All of a sudden I'm like, okay, well now we can't stop till we hit 100,000 because it was like 70,000, 80,000 and just kept climbing and climbing. They get to 97,000 and kind of stalls. Then
1: but still,
0: this guy that was doing the auctioneering, this Winston, he's like, put it to 100,000. I'll put in the three. Yeah.
1: Aww.
0: People go bananas. But a half an hour later, then Troy Davies, the new CEO there, hands me a note. He's like, hey, you got to announce this.
1: Oh, by the way,
0: Hornoy Leasing. Sterling Hornoy, the guy that runs the thing, is here. He drove up from Regina. He's been so blown away by this night. He's putting $25,000 down. In 15 minutes, we raised $125,000.
1: Like, yeah, that's crazy.
0: People were crying. It was insane, the amount of money raised for the kids.
1: Yeah.
0: And then they had brought the kids up there. What a fantastic night. So if you were there and you made one of those donations, just thank you so much. That was incredible.
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0: Monday's 98-Minute Music Marathon officially underway. Alanis Morissette, the Spice Girls had honors today. It's Scrigger and Sarah. It's a Monday, and that means also our weekend cheers and cheers, where we salute the things we enjoyed and poo-poo the things that were maybe not so good. I was cheersing everybody that took part in the Bridge City Duathlon.
1: Not the Duolathon.
0: Yep. Of which I mispronounced it last year.
1: Yeah.
0: Until somebody came up, they're like, by the way, you keep saying doulathon, and I think it's duathlon.
1: I just keep thinking a bunch of doulas, because that's people who help you give birth
0: babies.
1: And stuff.
0: Yes.
1: Love it.
0: Anyways, they must have appreciated what I did, because they still had me back this year, but they had a record number of entrants. Everybody
1: that's
0: was
1: awesome.
0: Biking and running. It was a beautiful day on Saturday.
1: It was,
0: Salute to everybody that signed up and rocked that race. I did cheers, though, the Toys R Us, which is, well, I'll say it's closing. I think this is, it's been closing perpetually for about 10 years now.
1: I know, right?
0: But now it's like really real. I looked, there's a sign on the door. It says 70% off. So I'm like, oh my goodness. I run in because I'm like, Hayden loves Lego. Star Wars Lego.
1: Yeah.
0: The Lego's only 10% off, by the way. And that's why I
1: FYI.
0: To jeers them. Yeah. I'm like, come on, lower that down a little more. Jeez.
1: Oh, man.
0: What about you? How was the weekend? Cheers and cheers?
1: I am cheersing all of the families out at the zoo for Mother's Day yesterday, which was fantastic to see. I always love seeing the zoo full of kids running around and stuff. And then I got to cheers people who don't know how to use their turn signals in a roundabout. If you're going to get off the roundabout, use your signals, let me know.
0: Let us know what's going on.
1: Well, it's just, like I sat in the spot and I saw four people take the turn right before mine.
0: Mm-hmm.
1: Where it's like, if you had your signals on, I could have gone.
0: Yeah.
1: Like, just
0: what are
1: your
0: signals. Doing what are you doing in there?
1: Yeah.
0: Alert the other drivers. That's what those are for.
1: Right?
0: In case you didn't know. Good point, Sarah. Good point.
1: Yeesh.
0: Our weekend cheers. Right now, 90s and newer stuff. Desiree.

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1: I'm learning to fly. 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
0: 98 Cool.

0: Sarah Levine's on 98 Cool. Gregor and Sarah, you ever been walking with somebody? This actually happened to us. I was mentioning we went with Ange to this Prairie Crocus Park on Mother's Day. And we're walking along, and Hayden is just like, do we got any bug spray? Because he's slapping and smacking me. Yeah. And I don't know what it was. All the bugs were, and I'm just like, I don't know, just walk along. Nothing's
1: You're
0: bugging
1: one of those
0: me.
1: People.
0: I know. I felt bad for him. And then he's getting all annoyed, and I'm like, maybe, do they sense that you're annoyed?
1: I don't know.
0: But this happened to Kevin Bacon even.
1: Yeah.
0: But worse, he had bees after
1: it was,
0: him.
1: Yeah, it was multiple bees attacking him and only him because he was out for a hike with his daughter and her boyfriend. And then taking it on the chin, though, he's like, they must not have liked my work or something.
0: They didn't like Stir of Echoes.
1: I was going to say, they saw Hollow Man. Yeah.
0: Hollow Man, yeah.
1: Also was, not great.
0: That one was one of the worst hits.
1: Thing he wasn't allergic. Holy
0: no kidding, right? Why did they just pick on him? That's so mean.

0: Shania's on 98 Cool. Billy Idol before that. We had a great hit from him, Moan at Moni. More 90s and newer stuff coming at you here, though. Lights, some Train, too.
1: Nice.
0: Rider training camp underway again today.
1: Oh, yeah.
0: Opened officially yesterday, and they've got already their first preseason game in a week.
1: Ooh.
0: In Calgary. And then don't forget, there's that one here at Griffith Stadium.
1: That's right.
0: I think there's standing room tickets only left, but still, what an
1: incredible great time still, yeah.
0: Yeah, to see them at Griffith Stadium, that's going to be pretty darn cool. So, underway again today. I love yesterday, I guess. Trevor Harris was like, this is a new year. We got to put on. I mean, yeah, we're the Grey Cup champs, but that was last year. We got to work twice as hard now. So, good luck to the Riders. Go check it out at Griffith Stadium if you want.

0: This is Venice Ferguson with your Saskatoon weather. Mix of sun and cloud today. There is a 30% chance of showers and risk of thunderstorm late afternoon and evening. It's going to be breezy. The wind is going to switch direction, eventually becoming northwest, gusting to 60 and a high of 20. Clearing overnight, the wind will diminish and a low of plus 5. Sunshine tomorrow, a bit breezy with the wind northwest gusting to 40, a high of 23. Wednesday, sunshine and a high of 28.
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0: tonight.
1: Coming up after 10 o'clock, in case you missed it, part of the conversation I had with Bruce McCullough,
2: ex-alumni
1: of the Kids in the Hall. 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
2: Man, yeah, already.
1: Coming up real, real fast here. And speaking,
2: we're almost halfway through May.
1: That's scary. I know, because then all of a sudden this guy's show is going to be upon us too, coming in September. Brian Adams, Sastown Center, get your tickets. Cloud Number 9's on 98 Cool.

0: Carly Rae Jepsen, 98 Cool, played Brian Adams a minute ago. Of course, he'll be here in September at Sastel Center. Opening for him, Lights, who we're going to play in just a second here, too. Both of them. Nearly back-to-back. I don't know what our music guy was thinking there. Bit of a tease, eh? speaking of shows, though, just announced this morning, Terry Fader.
1: That's going to be a great show.
0: He is so funny. He does, like, ventriloquist things.
1: He can sing while he does the ventriloquism thing.
0: I know. Yeah. And it's like you can't see
1: I can
0: his
1: barely breathe.
0: He's really amazing at what he does. So giving away tickets on the Secret Rewards text line, all you gotta do is text ventriloquist. Which seems like a cruel joke. That's a tough one.
1: And if you want an easier way to win, there's posts on our socials where you can win some tickets, too.
0: Well, there you go. That's probably the smart money.
1: Yeah.
0: We had Sarah putting the winning word in the system. And,
1: I had to Google it.
0: So make sure you Google it before you text us. Or, as Sarah points out, just go to the socials.
1: Yeah.
0: You can text as many times as you want, though, until Steve's going to give them away at 5 o'clock today.
1: Okay.
0: Right now, Carnival, 90s and newer stuff, Craig or Sarah, Natalie Merchant.

0: Great song to listen to around a fire. We ended up doing backyard fire yesterday for Mom's Day for Ange, which was nice. It's Skrigger and Sarah, a little after 10 o'clock here. We got more 90s and newer stuff. Right now, though, some of our conversation with Bruce McCullough of the Kids in the Hall fame, bringing his brand new one-man show to Broadway Theater, not this week, but next week. It's coming up real fast. You can win tickets by texting Bruce, 306-938-9800. We'll call a winner here before lunchtime. Whole interview is available on the website, nattyacool.ca, under the cool blog, also on our socials. But I did have to ask him because Tom Green was just here, like, last weekend. I said, did you or did you not? You directed him in a movie, right, Tom Green?
1: I did. A little thing called Stealing Harvard, which we laughingly say gave my career a heart attack. Because his now beloved Freddy Got Fingered opened very poorly the day before we started shooting. And it was like, okay, we're in trouble. But I still love that film, and I love Tom Green.
0: Yeah, he was great. He was super awesome. But between you and me, I guess, well, there was like Tom. I always say Norm Macdonald was like the greatest stand-up comedian ever. Jim Carrey, Movie Dynamo, SCTV, you know, Kids in the Hall. Why do you think so many funny people come from Canada?
1: Well, it's because, you know, America's all about success and the jets flying over on July 4th. And we are kind of quieter people. We sort of stay in the weeds and look at what our big and beautiful loud friends do. And so we want to make little jokes about it. and that's what we do.
0: I was a huge Kids in the Hall fan too. It was just like, I don't know, right time, right generation. And I think back to it, I don't know, I feel like it was on like Friday or Saturdays, because I know we would like still be talking about it at school on Monday. And, you know, did you watch? Did you see? And I remember like showing my parents once, and they were just like, what the hell are you watching? And I was like, you know, you guys don't get it. You don't get it. But now everything, I feel like, you know, it gets reviewed, and there's the instant online engagement when something's on. And I think it's like a testament to the show that it made it in that time. Do you think it's like easier or harder now to make TV and to make comedy?
1: Well, I think it's both. Like, I do know things are TikTok trends. And the thing I actually like about TikTok, it goes back to punk music, right? Two kids with pumpkins on their heads can do a viral thing, and it'll get millions of views, and the record company doesn't have to okay it. So I love that. But of course, it's harder, I think, to do something. You know, I did a show on CBC called Tall Boys. Great show. It was very hard to get attention because everybody's, you know, it's moving so fast.
0: No, there is. There's a lot of noise now, isn't there?
1: Oh, God. And it's just like, you know, if you accidentally press on one gray-haired woman dancing, then that's all your feed thinks you want.
0: Well, I know. And then you say pumpkins on the head, but you would have made it as a cabbage head, right?
1: Well, I guess that's what I was thinking. I mean, that might not do bad on TikTok or something. Look at me, I've got a cabbage for a head. And then that would be the whole deal.
0: You'd probably have a million followers.
1: Yeah. No, I'd just be making spaghetti. Like, people just do that. You're going to watch me cook? How dull is that? Okay, but apparently it's interesting.
0: Bruce McCullough is coming to the Broadway
2: Love it.
0: Theater next week. Win tickets, text Bruce, 306-938-9800. More of our conversation with him first. More 90s and newer stuff. You're a superstar. Love Inc.

0: You can win tickets to see Bruce McCullough of the Kids in the Hall bringing his one-man show to the Broadway Theater next week. Text Bruce. That's the winning word, 306-938-9800. Had the chance to chat with him, talking a little bit more earlier about your past, but let's talk a little bit about the show. Actually, first of all, I do have to ask, because one of my favorite skits, Sarah's too, These Are the Daves I Know, I Know,
1: These Are the Daves I Know.
0: Did you actually write that skit? Like, do you guys write your own stuff? Or
2: no, of course. And we always write our own material. I mean, we had writers, but we were, like, if generally if you were starring in something, like the Cathys, Scott and I would write, or Salty yeah. Ham, Scott and I write. Like, if you're in the center of the scene, you wrote it.
0: Ugh, that's so cool. Yeah. Man, I love it. It kind of blends in nicely to the show that you're bringing here to the Broadway Theater, though. Is that kind of what the show is? Like, I don't envision you as, and maybe I'm completely incorrect for saying this, but like as a, you know, a punchline stand-up guy, like what can people expect from the show when they come to see you at the Broadway Theater here?
2: Oh, I am a punchline guy. There's three jokes in the show that are new, and they're just so weird, and they get such big laughs. And the other night I said, I love those jokes more than my children. And I actually do. It is a show that is part stand-up, part music. I have a new record out that's sort of a companion piece. And it's storytelling. What's most interesting about this, it's my favorite show I've done, is like when I was younger, all the shows were kind of, the stories were about me. You know, like The Beautiful Day You Beat Up Your Dad, which I think, you know, in Saskatchewan, we all know that there's going to be a day that's going down.
0: Sure.
2: But this is more about how I see the world and how we're all in it together. Love letter doesn't sound very funny, but it's my humanistic stance on the world that isn't really about me.
0: Well, it kind of sounds similar to what Tom Green did, because he's done stand up before, but I don't know. Again, I see him as a little bit of a different character, and it was very much him just like telling stories, and I found it fascinating. So I feel probably very much akin to what this show will be similar to. So if you missed out on the Tom Green show, Bruce McCullough is coming, Broadway Theater. Do you still get nervous before you go on stage at all? I mean, you've done everything, right?
2: I actually don't. I remember sitting backstage once when I was 50 and just staring at the weird posters in this rock club I was playing, and I thought, this is so cool, I get to do this. And I won't always be doing this. So no, of all the things I do in my busy life, the best thing I do is walk on stage and be able to communicate with people so I don't get nervous.
0: Awesome. Well,
2: cut to me bombing.
0: Yeah. Words that preceded horrible events right here. No, that's not going to happen. You're too funny. A national treasure. I really appreciate these a few minutes I've had with you. Like I said, a big fan, and I grew up just adoring your stuff. So so excited to have you here in Saskatoon, and looking forward to a great show. Thanks so much.
2: Yeah, I appreciate it, and I hope to see people there. But if they're busy, that's okay too.
0: I love it. How very Canadian of you. Thanks so much, Bruce.
2: Yeah. Thank you. I'll talk to you again.
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0: Bruce is the winning word to win those tickets. 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

0: 98 Cool.
1: Yeah. I like it when the girls stop by in the summer.

0: That's LFO. It's Gregor and Sarah. Happy Monday to you. We've got more 90s and newer stuff this hour. We have to talk about that. Price is Right.
1: Yeah.
0: Like, this is like the winningest person ever on the Price is Right. How
1: it
0: much
1: was.
0: Did they win?
1: 200,000? 240,000 bucks, which also included a $13,000 luxury trip to Morocco. And so 2016 was the last time they had like their record beat for like biggest prize out for one game.
0: Like, am I out to lunch? I remember, you know, good prizes on the Price is Right, but I don't like, recall in the hundreds of thousands of dollars.
1: That much cash? Yeah, so that's just insane.
0: How much money was that guy winning when he was on Jeopardy? He probably won that much. You know how hard he had to work?
1: Yeah, Jamie Ding. I had like 31 games and like just over 880,000.
0: Man, I don't know.
1: Yeah, that's a lot more work than playing Price is Right.
0: Playing Cliffhanger or whatever it was they won on. Sheesh. To win that kind of a massive prize bank. Man, I'm going to have to start watching The Price is Right more.
1: Insane.
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2: This is Venice Ferguson with your Saskatoon weather. Mix of sun and cloud today. There is a 30% chance of showers and risk of thunderstorm late afternoon and evening. It's going to be breezy. The wind is going to switch direction, eventually becoming northwest, gusting to 60 and a high of 20. Clearing overnight, the wind will diminish and a low of plus 5. Sunshine tomorrow, a bit breezy with the wind northwest gusting to 40, a high of 23. Wednesday, sunshine and a high of 28.
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sisters. Skregger. Sarah just ran to the bathroom here. I have, I don't know, maybe it's just me. I'm at the grocery store on the weekend. And ever since I put out that video of me in the, I don't know, whatever we'll call it, some sort of swimsuity outfit for Epic Automotive, I swear people have been looking at me funny everywhere I go. And again, maybe it's just me. I don't know. I ended up going over to Rhino Repair as well, by the way. And the guys that were there were teasing me. They're like, oh, look at you. Thought you would have been wearing your outfit there. And I'm like, no, I'm not. Anyways, they loved that video so much. They're like, let's do a video too. So brainstorming some ideas with them. But those are awesome guys over there, especially springtime here. They said, oh man, we got so many lawnmowers we're trying to fix right now. Everybody's trying to get all of their, small equipment back up and running and going. Tis the season. A little bit of rain in the forecast, though, mind you, this week. Could probably use it. This is what it feels like. 90s and newer stuff now.

0: Sugar Ray, 90s and newer stuff. They were huge in the 90s. Came out in 97. Yikes, the year I graduated. If you haven't listened yet, we have our conversation that we got with Bruce McCullough. Kids in the Hall. It's on the website, 98cool.ca. Find it on the cool blog there or go to our socials and you can hear the whole spiel. He is coming to the Broadway Theater next week. We got a pair of tickets to give away. Thanks to everybody that's been listening. Texting in his name, heading off to the Seeger Rewards text line. Hey, Lyle, how's it going, man? How's your Monday?
1: Awesome.
0: Sweet. Hey, we got some good news for you. We're calling because your name just popped up this morning. You have 1 hour tickets to see Bruce McCullough at the Broadway Theater next week.
1: All right. That's going to be great.
0: Are you a big Kids in the Hall fan?
1: Oh, yeah.
0: Hey, these are the Daves I know. These are the Daves I know. Oh, man, they cracked me up. Well, he's bringing his new one-man show here, Broadway Theater, Thursday the 21st. And you're there, Lyle. Congrats.
1: Thank you very much. That's just great. 98 Cool.

0: Always a little funny to play Friday I'm in Love on a Monday.
1: But it's like playing Manic Monday on a Friday.
0: Right? We switch things up on you every once in a while here. Gregor, Sarah, Natty's and Newer Stuff from No Doubt before that. They have opened their Vegas residency. Did you see any of the clips or anything?
1: It looks so cool.
0: Man, I have to see a show there.
1: Right?
0: When we were there with the Rush trip, they just had the... what was that old movie there? With the Munchkins. Yeah, Wizard of Oz. Yeah.
1: I love that that's the thing that you remembered.
0: Yeah, well, I was like, I wanted to see like a band there.
1: Yeah.
0: Like, I got a friend that's in Vegas now. She went to like the first No Doubt show, and the clips inside, I mean, the stuff
1: looks
0: that
1: so
0: they're
1: cool.
0: Putting on the screens.
1: Is, yeah.
0: Oh, wow. Pretty darn neat. I did read too, they almost, Oasis was maybe going to be offered that.
1: Ooh.
0: But they turned it down.
1: Wow.
0: Because they said Bono. I'm going to go through this old thing again.
1: Yeah.
0: He, remember, U2 had their shows there as well. He thought the cost up front was too much for the band. Just
1: Fair
0: saying.
1: Enough.
0: Like,
1: Fair
0: they made
1: enough.
0: A boatload of money.
1: Yeah.
0: But
1: probably the Backstreet Boys, too. So, like, yeah. Huge.
0: The Oasis guys were like, yeah, we're not going to lose that.
1: Yeah, fair enough.
0: So we'll see. Grecia, turn it out. 98, cool.

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12: This is Venice Ferguson with your Saskatoon weather. Mix of sun and cloud today. There is a 30% chance of showers and risk of thunderstorm late afternoon and evening. The wind northwest gusting to 60. Tonight, clearing. The wind will ease, a low of plus 5. Sunny tomorrow, and the wind will be northwest gusting to 40, high 23. Wednesday, sunny, high 28. Looks like showers on Thursday with a high of 22.
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0: Gregor and Sarah. Steve is in here next. Got more 90s and newer stuff. 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
1: Nice.
0: Just announced this morning some opportunities for you to win on our socials. As well, you can just text ventriloquist. I love it.
1: And again, if you don't want the hassle of trying to spell it or Google it like I did.
0: Yeah.
1: We have some posts up on our socials to win tickets too.
0: Yeah. A little easier probably that way, but if you can spell ventriloquist, text it over now, 306-938-9800. Steve will call a winner before 5 o'clock. More 90s and newer stuff before he takes over, including the Tragically Hip. Katy Perry in a minute right now. Great Big C.
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14: Good afternoon. This is your news for Monday, May 11th. Over the next 2 years, construction crews will be busy on the third floor of Saskatoon's Royal University Hospital. A $17 million provincial investment and an additional $3 million from the RUH Foundation will assist with the expansion of the intensive care unit, bringing the number of ICU beds from 19 to 26. CEO of the Saskatchewan Health Authority, Andrew Will, says the project will establish individual patient rooms for added privacy and safety. They'll be set up in two identical 13-room subunits located right next to each other. The Saskatoon Police Service says officers responded to the 400 block of Kingsmere Boulevard in the city's Lakeview neighborhood on the weekend, where they located a 37-year-old man with life-threatening stab wound. Witnesses say a fight occurred between the victim and a suspect who are known to each other. A 34-year-old man is charged with aggravated assault and breach of probation. The Saskatoon Police Service says they've determined the identity of the male found in the river and the death is not suspicious. Next of kin have been notified. On May 1st, around 9 a.m., patrol officers responded to the area of Sturgeon Drive and Spadina Crescent East after receiving a report of a body in the river. A new weather alert system could help cut down on false alarms during Saskatchewan's storm season. Environment and Climate Change Canada says the updated model will send fewer but more accurate warnings. Warning and preparedness meteorologist Daniel Desjardins says the goal is to build trust and get people to take action when alerts are issued. The new system is expected to be in place later this summer. The Saskatoon Food Bank citywide food drive is underway for the month of May. SFB Director of Operations Deborah Hamp says the cost of living is making it hard to make ends meet for many Saskatoon residents, not just those who are most vulnerable. She adds that 40% of people who use the food bank are children, and that could increase when school goes out for the summer. In sports, the first preseason game for the Saskatchewan Roughriders is in 1 week at Calgary. Winnipeg comes to Griffiths on the 23rd. There are still standing room tickets available for that. NHL, the Habs have a leg up on the Sabres after blowing out Buffalo 6-2 in Game 3 yesterday. The Ducks squared their series with Vegas at 2. The 2026 Centennial Cup, Canadian Junior A Hockey Championship, continues today in PEI. SJHL champ Flim Flon downed the Greater Sudbury Cubs this morning 6-4 and improved their record to 1 win, 2 losses. The Jays couldn't get the sweep in Los Angeles. They lost to the Angels yesterday. In the NBA, the 76ers' Cinderella run is over. They knocked off the Pistons but came to reality as the Knicks have swept their way past them to the Eastern Conference Finals. Minnesota tied their series with the Spurs at 2 yesterday. And in the WNBA, the expansion Toronto Tempo lost their first game ever on the weekend. They play next on Wednesday. In the forecast, a mix of sun and cloud, slight chance of showers late afternoon and evening with a risk of thunderstorm. The wind northwest gusting to 60, high of 20. Tonight, clearing overnight. The wind will become light and a low of +5. Tomorrow, sunny. The wind northwest gusting to 40, high 23. Wednesday, sunshine, high 28. Right now, it's 17 degrees in Saskatoon. I'm Venice Ferguson, and that's your news.
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0: 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I'm Steve Chisholm. 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
0: Because we're going to give you a chance to go have lunch on us at the Broadway Cafe. 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But we're giving you a chance to win a gift card, go for lunch, take some friends for lunch at the Broadway Cafe. Skill testing question based upon the fact that yesterday was Mother's Day. So it is our Culligan Water Cooler Quiz, and the question is this. Name this most famous, because it was a recent survey, most famous TV mom. Are you ready? Let's do it.
3: And you, have you fixed the damn clicker yet? What good is a clicker if it won't click? Oh, my goodness. I am flying right off the handle.
0: See, you always got to wait for the laugh. The laugh is a dead giveaway. So text your answer to the Seeger Rewards text line 306-938-9800. Who is that famous TV mom?

Another great day for training camp for our Saskatchewan Rough Riders. They're just wrapping up over at Griffith Stadium this afternoon. I tell you what, a change sign of the changing times. When you go to Rider training camp now, the team is asking fans, please don't put any video on your socials, you know, team formations or setups. It's not like football's rocket science, but you would like to surprise your opponents every now and then with maybe the odd trick play that they haven't seen before. But with the world we live in right now, you just never know how to keep things quiet unless you just have to come right out and ask. Please don't put that on social media. Welcome to the new world. You're listening to 98 Cool. It is the Retro Lunchbox on a great Monday afternoon. Seeger Awards text line is humming, 306-938-9800. What would you like to hear? Monique said Sister Hazel. And here it is.

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0: 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Okay, so Cool Eats with the Broadway Cafe, opportunity for you to take a guest out on us and have lunch at the Broadway Cafe or breakfast, whatever it is you would like, because it is all delicious. But there's a skill testing question, the water cooler quiz, brought to you by Culligan. You have to name this famous TV mom. And in a recent survey, she was voted the most famous TV mom.
1: And you, have you fixed the damn clicker yet? 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Oh, my goodness. I am flying right off the handle.
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13: This is Venice Ferguson with your Saskatoon weather. Mix of sun and cloud today. There is a 30% chance of showers and risk of thunderstorm late afternoon and evening. The wind northwest gusting to 60. Tonight, clearing. The wind will ease, a low of plus 5. Sunny tomorrow, and the wind will be northwest gusting to 40, high 23. Wednesday, sunny, high 28. Looks like showers on Thursday with a high of 22.
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0: Yeah, a little rain.
1: That would feel good, wouldn't it? There might be some. I was kind of hopeful this morning when I went out to walk the dog that we were going to get some precipitation, but it seems to be coming and going. We'll check your weather forecast coming up here in just a bit. Hope yesterday was a great Mother's Day for all moms. Tried something different at our house. I marinated chicken in Coke before barbecuing it and then let it sit, you know, let it sit in the fridge for a little while before I put it out on the barbecue. I don't know that it changed the flavor of it all, but I'll tell you one thing. It certainly makes the meat more tender, which got me to thinking. Marinating in Coke might just be a good idea for cheaper cuts of beef, if you know what I'm saying, because I also was at the grocery store, and oh, man, beef is expensive. So if you could, you know, bottle of Coke and cheaper cut of beef and still have a great steak, what's not to love?

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6: Hey there, Derek Jesney here with the Saskatoon Crime Stoppers. This week on Crime Stoppers Unmasked, we're asking for the public's help in locating a wanted, prolific liquor store shoplifting suspect. Hindolo Lawrence Sandy, 37 years of age, is wanted by the Saskatoon Police for breaching his court order conditions. As well, he is also a suspect in numerous liquor store thefts here in the city. Sandy is described as a black male, 5'6", 168 pounds with short, curly black hair. He is currently at no fixed address, and Crime Stoppers is looking for information on the whereabouts of him to pass on to police so he can be taken into custody. You can look at the wanted poster and videos of the suspect on Facebook, Instagram, and our homepage. If you have information about this wanted suspect or know where Hindolo Sandy can be located, if so, please give us a call at 1-800-222-8477 or leave a tip online at saskatooncrimestoppers.com. We pay cash rewards of up to $2,000 for information that leads to an arrest. Tips are completely anonymous. We don't want your name. We just want your assistance.

0: Saskatoon Crime Stoppers. 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

0: Trouble, Taylor Swift. But in a good way. 98 Cool, playing Saskatoon's greatest hits from the 90s and newer. It is 108, and it's time to bring you the answer in our Culligan Water Cooler quiz, which was, name this famous TV mom, who in a recent survey was voted the number one TV mom.
1: Oh, my goodness. I am flying right off the handle.
0: See, once you get to her laugh, it gives it right away. All right, on the phone is, let's see, Glenn Potter. So, Glenn, who is that?
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0: Oh, yeah, bang on. Well, I tell you what, I have a $50 gift card, Broadway Cafe. 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
2: Yes, I have. 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

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You're listening to 98 Cool. Hey, congratulations to all those who were involved in the Jeans and Jewels Gala. I was talking to Gregor. He was the MC of Friday night's big event, and they tried a new thing called Inspired Giving, and they literally, in 15 minutes, raised $125,000. Gregor just best described it as insane. I described it as being very impressed. Here comes Shania on Cool.

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1: A classic from INXS and some Ed Sheeran. Part of your no-repeat workday coming up in just a sec, but first, talking the weather. Beautiful afternoon. 21 degrees. It is mostly cloudy. Gusty winds out of the northwest, gusting up to 37. It's going to be windy for the better part of the day. Tomorrow, we're looking at 23 in the sunshine and then 28 on Wednesday. That's the high point of the week.
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You're listening to 98 Cool in the No Repeat Workday. So I was taking a look at the forecast. Now, next couple of days look pretty sweet. If we could just drop that northwest wind that we've got going right now, it would be a positively spectacular afternoon. But it is what it is, the way Mother Nature works. Tomorrow, 28, that's the high point. The warmest day of the week is going to be Wednesday. Then we get some showers Thursday and cools off. By the time we get to Sunday of the Victoria Day long weekend, showers and -9. So Gregor and I were laughing this morning because I suspect what happened is Mother Nature was going, you know, Wednesday, yeah, we'll make that 28, and then realized, oh, wait a minute, it's the long weekend coming up. What was I thinking? I had my calendar days all messed up. No. certainly wouldn't want it to be warm over the long weekend now, would you? Ah, the cynic in me coming out. Here's Jordan Knight on Cool.

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12: This is Venice Ferguson with your Saskatoon weather. Mix of sun and cloud today. There is a 30% chance of showers and risk of thunderstorm late afternoon and evening. The wind northwest gusting to 60. Tonight, clearing. The wind will ease, a low of plus 5. Sunny tomorrow, and the wind will be northwest gusting to 40, high 23. Wednesday, sunny, high 28. Looks like showers on Thursday with a high of 22.
0: When you hear a cool song from the 90s, you know you're listening to 98 Cool.

Craig Smart, 1, 2, 3, and 98 Cool, playing Saskatoon's greatest hits, including those from the 90s and newer. Hey, how about those Montreal Canadiens? Huh? 6-2 winners over Buffalo last night, now 2-1 lead in their series. I have to give them, whoever came up with that whole pregame where, you know, you get the legends like Kirk Muller and those kind of guys bringing in the torch, that is truly spectacular. That's best in the league. Funniest line I heard this afternoon, though, co-worker of mine, Jason, he loves the Philadelphia Flyers, so he's pretty bummed they were eliminated by Carolina, right? But he says, on the flip side of things, it's getting too busy this time of year to dedicate any more time to watching hockey. And that is one, that's the only drawback to the really nice warm weather, is then now you should be in watching your favorite team play and so nice outside. The challenges of spring and Stanley Cup playoffs. But as long as the Habs are in it, so am I.

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1: Playing some classics. It's part of your no-repeat work day on this Twilight Zone day. Did you know today is Twilight Zone day? It is. May 11th, regardless of the weekday, is always observed by the Twilight Zone fans. This is, you know, Rod Sterling's iconic sci-fi series, The Twilight Zone. But we were thinking here, with the way the world is gone, like, it used to be, ooh, you're entering the Twilight Zone. Now the Twilight Zone seems pretty normal, really.
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1: So, you know, we truly are in the Twilight Zone, I think. 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

Marty and the Blowfish only want to be with you. 98 Cool, Saskatoon's home of the no-repeat workday. We're going to check your weather forecast right into the long weekend because many are going to be heading out to the cabins and putting the docks in. At least you hope you're putting the docks in. I saw some photos from up Owaskasoo. There's still a lot of snow out there. In the meantime, Serena Ryder, what I wouldn't do on 98 Cool.

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1: All right, weather forecast going into the May long weekend. So let's deal with today. It's 21 now, cloudy. That northwest breeze gusting up to 37. It looks like it's going to stay breezy for the rest of the day. 5 tonight, tomorrow sunny and 23. Wednesday, hottest day of the week, 28 and sunshine. Then we get showers on Thursday. It's cooling off as we get into the May long weekend. And by Sunday, we're looking at some rain and a high of only 9 degrees. I remember camping out at Watrous last year in the May long weekend. Man, it was cold. And it looks like we're going to have the same sort of weekend. Is that it? Anyway, what are you going to do? Maybe you just kick back, relax, and be lazy. Yeah.

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0: So how is this for a gutsy move? Imagine this. You've already won $227,000 in cash on a game show. Do you risk it for more prize money? That's exactly what a woman did on The Price is Right last week. It was a special Mother's Day episode. So she was playing what they call the lion's share game, and each time she won a prize, she also risked losing everything, but she kept going and ultimately won just about $250,000. But there were some gutsy decisions to be made. Hey, the two surviving Beatles, Paul McCartney and Ringo Starr, just released their first ever duet, reminiscing about the old days. It's a song called Home to Us. The video features some pretty cool pictures of both Paul and Ringo when they were boys. The song is going to be on McCartney's new album, The Boys of Dungeon Lane, which comes out later this month. Speaking of Ringo Starr, here's proof that old rockers, they just don't know how to and when to quit. Ringo Starr, he's 85 years old. He's going to be 86 this summer. He's going to take a tour this summer. Some of the other guys who are up there in their mid-80s that are going to be touring, Mike Love and Bob Dylan, they're both on tour, 85. Paul Simon, he's the kid of the group. He's only 84 years old, and he's still going out on tour. That's your entertainment news.
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29: This is Venice Ferguson with your Saskatoon weather. Mix of sun and cloud today. There is a 30% chance of showers and risk of thunderstorm late afternoon and evening. The wind northwest gusting to 60. Tonight, clearing. The wind will ease, a low of plus 5. Sunny tomorrow, and the wind will be northwest gusting to 40, high 23. Wednesday, sunny, high 28. Looks like showers on Thursday with a high of 22.
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Avril Lavigne on 98 Cool, playing Saskatoon's greatest hits, the 90s and newer. And surprisingly enough, exchanging some recipe notes here, too. So I was saying that yesterday I marinated some chicken in Coke, which is the first time I'd ever done that. And I don't know, I saw it on TikTok. Anyways, I thought I'd give it a try. It alters the taste slightly, not very much. However, the meat really is much more tender after having sat in the Coke. And I only had it in the Coke for maybe an hour, 90 minutes. I just had a text here from Renee, because my theory is if it works that well, could afford to buy some cheaper cuts of meat and just slap them in the Coke and let them marinate for a little while. But it turns out that even in the Coke, they can be in there for too long. Sounds like the acidity of the Coke can actually cause the meat to get sort of mushy if you leave it longer than 6 or 8 hours. So good bit of information to have, Renee. Thank you. Makes me wonder what's in the Coke that's doing that to the meat and what it's doing to me. Share the Bare Naked Ladies on 98 Cool.

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And so much stuff to win this afternoon on 98 Cool. It's almost crazy. I was just going through the ticket vault, and we've got Terry Fader tickets. We have another opportunity for you to take the Culligan Water Cooler Quiz, win gift cards, take a guest, go have some lunch at the Broadway Cafe, all that and more. Now, Terry Fader, yeah. So 98 Cool, excited to present Terry Fader, America's favorite ventriloquist and master impressionist, is a new roadshow called Pure Imagination, Once Upon a Voice. It's going to be live at TCU Place on October the 29th. It is hilarious. It is unique. It is off the charts entertaining. Tickets go on sale Friday morning at 10 o'clock, but you can beat the box office right here with 98 Cool. 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
1: 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I've got the moves like Jagger.
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0: Time for another edition of Culligan Water Cooler Trivia. To win another gift card to go take some friends, go for lunch at the Broadway Cafe on us. Now, honeybees, for whatever reason, were a hot topic of conversation in our lunchroom this afternoon because, well, there have been a whole bunch. Our backyard, there were, because the trees are blossoming now, and so there was just a ton of bees in the backyard, literally this hum. I have never seen that before, but there were a ton of bees back there doing whatever it is that they do, and I thank them for doing it. So it led me to this question. For a gift card, go for lunch at the Broadway Cafe. So your average honeybee worker bee lives about 5 to 7 weeks. True or false, in their lifetime, each honeybee will produce a pound of honey. Is that true or false? Text your answer into the Seeger Awards text line at 306-938-9800. We'll have our winner at 4 o'clock, all right?

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Mariana's Trenchant followed a 98 Cool. All right, we're talking bees this afternoon. Giving you a chance, too, to win a gift card. 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True or false? 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Or, I'm sorry, a pound of honey. Is it a pound of honey? Is that true or false? 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And since we're on the topic of bees, here was a fun story. Unless, of course, you're Kevin Bacon. He was stung multiple times by bees. He was out hiking with his daughter and her boyfriend, and they came upon some bees, a hive. They kept a respectful distance, they insist, but for whatever reason, the bees were annoyed by their very presence and went after them. And not after them, after Kevin Bacon. Apparently, the bees left his daughter and her boyfriend all alone, but they stung the you-know-what out of Kevin Bacon. So Kevin says they must not have liked his work or something. Show me.

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10: This is Venice Ferguson with your Saskatoon weather. Mix of sun and cloud today. There is a 30% chance of showers and risk of thunderstorm late afternoon and evening. The wind northwest gusting to 60. Tonight, clearing. The wind will ease, a low of plus 5. Sunny tomorrow, and the wind will be northwest gusting to 40, high 23. Wednesday, sunny, high 28. Looks like showers on Thursday with a high of 22.
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That is Morissette. You ought to know it's 98 Cool playing Saskatoon's greatest hits from the 90s and newer. I'm Steve Chisholm, and we are into the crazy season for outdoor sports. This past weekend, I was watching soccer and flag football, and there was so much going on. And that's just me. We're attempting to cram as much as possible before the summer holidays kick in. So kids were all playing soccer and ball and lacrosse, and there was flag football on this weekend, and baseball and softball, and it only gets busier and busier and busier until we get to the end of June. So to all the parents, coaches, and officials, buckle in and have some fun, right? Good times. Here's Sean Hook, Sounds of Your Heart on 98 Cool. You want-

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0: drive home with 98 Cool, giving you a chance to win gift cards to go have some lunch at the Broadway Cafe. Just one of the great eateries included in Cool Eats. So Jan Dzanek is on the phone with us. So the question for a gift card, Jan, is in the life of a honeybee, which is about 5 to 7 weeks, the average honeybee will produce a pound of honey.
1: Just one honeybee, you mean?
0: Yes, a single honeybee.
1: Oh, no, he's not going to be able to do a whole pound, but he'll do some.
0: You know how much they do?
1: No.
0: A 1/12 of a teaspoon. Like,
1: oh, my God. It seems like a whole lot more than that.
0: Well, imagine how many bees it takes now to produce a pound of honey.
1: Oh, yeah. Well, you know, earlier this spring, I put water in my bird bath, and I had honeybees there licking up the water.
0: So. We had in our backyard, we've got a tree, and it's, you know, all bloomed out now and blossomed and stuff.
1: Yeah.
0: There were, like, a buzz of bees there.
1: Yeah, I believe it. Because my crocuses in my backyard are peeking through, and the bees have been on it.
0: See? There you go. So be kind to honeybees, my friends. We need a whole lot of them for our honey. Deep Blue Something is on 98 Cool.

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2: 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Oh!

Yeah, a little bit of warmth in the air. Feeling fine. It's cloudy and 20 in Saskatoon. 23 tomorrow in the sunshine. 28 coming our way on Wednesday. It's the home run. And a little Maroon 5 makes me wonder. Uncool.

0: Maroon 5 on 98 Cool. It is the home run. We got some classic Michael Jackson coming up in a moment. Also, too, a tidbit on what the movie Michael has meant to the Michael Jackson estate. Britney Spears coming your way here in just a quick second. But first, checking in on cool things around Saskatoon and what a cool event it was back on Friday night. I remember when Jeans and Jewels became a fundraiser for what is now the Jim Pattison Children's Hospital. It started out as a small but mighty event, and now it has become such a massive event. Gregor was the MC back on Friday night. They had a fantastic time. The place was rocking. They had so much fun, and they tried a new thing called Inspired Giving. And Gregor reported it raised literally $125,000 in 15 minutes. It was absolutely off the charts. To all those who were out at Jeans and Jewels, I'm sure you had a good time, and thanks for your support of the Jim Pattison Children's Hospital, because that's what's cool around Saskatoon.
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Michael Jackson and Beat It on 98 Cool. And what a difference a movie can make. So Michael Jackson's story, the movie Michael, has renewed interest in his music in a big way. The album Thriller is back on the Billboard charts at number 7. That album came out originally in 1982. It spent a ton of time at the top of the charts, and it's back again thanks to the movie. And his music has seen a 164% increase in streams. That's the power of the movie. You're listening to 98 Cool. It's a home run.

0: Gin Blossoms, a 98 cool and a bit of a windy one. Northwest wind, 30 gusting to 51. It's cloudy. It's 20 in Saskatoon. Down to 5 tonight, tomorrow, 23 and sunny, and then 28 on Wednesday. It does get cooler and wet, though, as we get into the Victoria Day long weekend. Coming up in just a couple of minutes, Jimmy Eat World, The Odds, Uncle Cracker, Rihanna, Cher, all of those great songs going to be on your radio. As for traffic around Saskatoon, no major accidents or backups being reported at this very moment. If you do have anything to report, please shoot me a text on the Seeger Rewards text line at 306-938-9800. We are getting into road construction season, though, with a real vengeance. So don't be surprised, though, if you do come across some road construction, because there's a lot of it going on already and even more coming our way.
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0: Stand by. Going to give away those Terry Fader tickets here in just a quick second. Terry Fader is coming to Saskatoon. One of the most famous ventriloquists and impressionists. He's got a new show on the road called Pure Imagination, Once Upon a Voice. It's at TCU Place on October the 29th. 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But in the meantime, it's time for our rant replay from this morning. And Gregor, sensing a conspiracy at Costco, he thinks that they somehow are impacting his phone so he can't reach out to his wife.
1: And the thing is, that's when I need my phone the most. I'm standing there holding a jar of pickles the size of a water heater trying to text my wife. Realistically, can our family of three eat these before they expire in 2032? And like, the message won't send. Now I'm making life decisions by myself in Costco. That's dangerous. I'm looking up prices. I want to try to compare stuff. Maybe see if anybody needs a kayak bundled with 900 protein bars. I got nothing. No signal. And honestly, I think they do it on purpose. They don't want you communicating with the outside world. The second you lose your signal, you're panic buying. And I'm just like, okay, yeah. I guess I bought a kid's play structure now, you know? Like, can you please install some Wi-Fi, like a router or a signal booster at the least? Give me a flare gun. Give me something, Costco. There, I just said that.
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0: 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Love this.
1: We've got a winner.
0: Anytime I can make a call like I do to Leo. Leo Palmer's on the show. How you doing, Leo?
2: Good, good. Doing yard work, and other than that, not too much.
0: All right. Look at you being out in the yard already. But you're being careful for the bees and the ladybugs, right?
2: Yes, I heard about all the bees and stuff. So
0: okay. Well, I tell you what, I have good news for you. You have won our very first pair of tickets to see Terry Fader's Pure Imagination, October the 29th at TCU Place. Congratulations.
2: Oh, that's great. Thank you very much.
0: You're very, very welcome. Tickets go on sale officially Friday morning at 10 o'clock. 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
3: All right, entertainment news. So imagine this. You've already won over $227,000 in cash on a game show. Do you risk it all for more? That's what a woman did on The Price is Right last week. So it was a special Mother's Day episode. She was playing the Lion's Share game. So she had won all of this prize money, and she let it ride. She risked losing it all to win even more, and she was successful. She ultimately won just about $250,000. But man, letting it ride, ooh, at 227 grand, that would have been tough. The two surviving members of the Beatles, Paul McCartney and Ringo Starr, just released their first ever duet. Reminiscing about the old days, the song's called Home to Us. The video features some pretty cool pictures of Paul and Ringo when they were just boys. The song will be on McCartney's new album, The Boys of Dungeon Lane, which comes out later this month. Speaking of Ringo Starr, here's proof that old rockers just never know how to quit. Ringo Starr, who's 85 and will be 86 this summer, is going on another summer tour. And he's not the only old guy doing it. Mike Love of the Beach Boys and Bob Dylan, they're both on tour this summer. They're 85. Paul Simon, he's the kid of the group. He's 84, and he's going to be out on tour this summer as well. That is your entertainment news.
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3: Call me.
4: 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Bye.
5: Hey, Steve, about the lady really big on Price is Right. I'm not sure if it's still the case, but it used to be you had to pay the tax on that money in order, or whatever you won, you had to pay the tax on it in order to be able to take it home. So lots of people that win the really huge prizes never see them because they got to pay the tax before they can collect it. Anyway, Google search it and see if I'm right. And if I'm wrong, well, then correct me on air. Have a great day. Bye for now.
0: Well, thanks for the message. And no, you're not wrong. That's exactly the way it works. If you're a Canadian, though, you can apply to get that money back. But yeah, if you're an American, you got to pay the taxes, and they want that up front.

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1: Well, coming up on 6 o'clock, it's 20 degrees. Still breezy, though. We have a northwest wind gusting up to 51. 5 for an overnight low. Tomorrow, 23 and sunny. 28 on Wednesday. That is going to be the hottest day of the week. After that, it starts to rain a little bit and cools off for the long weekend, of course. Kelly Clarkson, TLC, and the Goo Goo Dolls coming up after 6.
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